0: News. I'm John Saucier. NATO Secretary General Mark Rutte meeting with President Trump in Washington today, ahead of next month's NATO summit in Turkey. The president criticizing the alliance and says he just needs one thing from NATO allies.
1: I just want their loyalty. We don't need their money. We don't need anything. We have the most powerful military in the world by far. But I just want loyalty. You know, we're so loyal to them.
0: The NATO Secretary General defending the alliance.
2: I do agree there's reason for disappointment. Absolutely. But my argument is this. These are isolated cases.
0: The president has been critical of NATO for not helping the U.S. secure the Strait of Hormuz. European leaders stressed NATO's defensive alliance, and the U.S. and Israel didn't consult with them before starting the war. Camp Mystic filing for Chapter 11 bankruptcy reorganization. The filing comes nearly a year after flooding in the Texas Hill Country killed 25 campers and two teenage counselors at this Christian camp for girls. America's listening to Fox News.
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9: Lows dip down to about 56.
10: Tonight, under partly cloudy skies, northwest winds around 5 miles an hour. Highs level off around 77. Tomorrow, a mix of clouds and sun. Lows around 58. Tomorrow night, partly cloudy. Sunshine mixed with clouds at times and dry. Friday and Saturday, upper 70s. Friday, low 80s by Saturday. I'm meteorologist Derek Kite on 104.7 KVIK. 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
9: Everyone is invited to join the Winneshiek County Historical Society in celebrating the 250th anniversary of the United States on Tuesday, June 30th at their home at 302 South Mill Street from 4 until 6. There'll be exhibits of notable events and people in the long life of Winneshiek County. Photos, artifacts, and information on some of the county's natural features. Historic businesses and changes that have occurred over time will also be presented. And to commemorate the Historic District's 50th anniversary, a walking tour of the Broadway Phelps Park Historic District architecture and its history will be held from 4 until 5. It'll be led by board member Elizabeth Lorenzen. Celebrate 250 years of the United States with the Winneshiek County Historical Society, Tuesday, June 30th.

0: The best of the 70s, 80s, and more. 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Money on the line for Friday. Golden words. What is it? The mighty Howard County Fair, June 24th through the 28th. Yeah, big time fun for the whole family. 4-H and FFA exhibits, delicious fair food, Evans United on the Midway, and grandstand fun too. 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And on Sunday, the TNC Pro Rodeo. For all the details, go to mhcfair.com. Golden words this week. The mighty Howard County Fair, June 24th through the 28th.
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6: Lows dip down to about 56 tonight under partly cloudy skies. Northwest winds around 5 miles an hour. Highs level off around 77 tomorrow. A mix of clouds and sun. Lows around 58 tomorrow night, partly cloudy. Sunshine mixed with clouds at times and dry. Friday and Saturday, upper 70s Friday, low 80s by Saturday. I'm meteorologist Derek Kite on 104.7 KVIK. Currently 75.

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1: News. I'm Deborah Valentine. President Trump has ordered the Justice Department to investigate several major oil companies over alleged price gouging. The president says prices aren't where he thinks they should be.
2: The gasoline prices should be much lower at the pump. And the oil companies are possibly gouging. I hope they're not. Otherwise, they're going to be in big trouble. They're going to be in big trouble. We're not going to play games.
1: AAA says the average gas price is 70 cents higher than a year ago, despite crude oil prices falling near levels that existed before the U.S.-Iran conflict. President Trump abruptly canceled today's planned signing of a bipartisan housing bill, demanding Congress first pass the Save America Act. Senate Minority Leader Chuck Schumer of New York is slamming the move.
3: Donald Trump had a unique, rare chance to help the American people, and he refused.
1: The president claims it's a national emergency. 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
8: Partly cloudy skies tonight with lows around 56. Northwest winds around 5 miles an hour. A mix of clouds and sun again tomorrow. Highs around 77. Partly cloudy skies tomorrow night. Lows around 58. A mix of clouds and sunshine and dry. Friday and Saturday, upper 70s. Friday, low 80s by Saturday. I'm meteorologist Derek Kite on 104.7 KVIK. Currently 73.

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8: Partly cloudy skies tonight with lows around 56. Northwest winds around 5 miles an hour. A mix of clouds and sun again tomorrow. Highs around 77. Partly cloudy skies tomorrow night. Lows around 58. A mix of clouds and sunshine and dry. Friday and Saturday, upper 70s Friday, low 80s by Saturday. I'm meteorologist Derek Kite on 104.7 KVIK. Currently 73.

0: Five News. I'm John Saucier. Ukraine says they struck a major natural gas processing plant and two satellite communication centers as the country continues to launch long-range attacks into Russia. President Trump calls Ukrainian President Volodymyr Zelensky courageous.
1: No matter how you look at it, he's doing pretty well. He's holding his own, at least. A lot of people dying on both sides. But I think he's doing pretty well.
0: Meanwhile, Republicans say Democrats are panicking about far-left Democratic socialists running ahead of the November midterms, especially in races like New York, where they're being backed by New York City Mayor Zohran Mamdani. Florida Republican Senator Ashley Moody on Fox Business says,
2: it is calling all law enforcement pigs. It is talking about seizing production. I mean, this is more communism. They can call themselves Democratic Socialists all they want, all day long, but these are communists.
0: Three congressional Democrats endorsed by Mamdani won primaries in their districts. America's listening to Fox News.
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11: Partly cloudy skies tonight with lows around 56. Northwest winds around 5 miles an hour. A mix of clouds and sun again tomorrow. Highs around 77. Partly cloudy skies tomorrow night. Lows around 58. A mix of clouds and sunshine and dry. Friday and Saturday, upper 70s Friday, low 80s by Saturday. I'm meteorologist Derek Kite on 104.7 KVIK. Right now, 70.

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7: Partly cloudy skies tonight with lows around 56, northwest winds around 5 miles an hour. A mix of clouds and sun again tomorrow, highs around 77. Partly cloudy skies tomorrow night, lows around 58. A mix of clouds and sunshine and dry Friday and Saturday, upper 70s Friday, low 80s by Saturday. I'm meteorologist Derek Kite on 104.7 KVIK. Currently 68.

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1: Partly cloudy skies tonight with lows around 56. Northwest winds around 5 miles an hour. A mix of clouds and sun again tomorrow. Highs around 77. Partly cloudy skies tomorrow night. Lows around 58. A mix of clouds and sunshine and dry. Friday and Saturday, upper 70s. Friday, low 80s by Saturday. I'm meteorologist Derek Hite on 104.7 KVIK. Currently 68.

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11: Everyone is invited to join the Winnesee County Historical Society in celebrating the 250th anniversary of the United States on Tuesday, June 30th at their home at 302 South Mill Street from 4 until 6. There'll be exhibits of notable events and people in the long life of Winnesee County. Photos, artifacts, and information on some of the county's natural features. Historic businesses and changes that have occurred over time will also be presented. And to commemorate the Historic District's 50th anniversary, a walking tour of the Broadway Phelps Park Historic District architecture and its history will be held from 4 until 5. It'll be led by board member Elizabeth Lorenzen. Celebrate 250 years of the United States with the Winnesee County Historical Society, Tuesday, June 30th.
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14: Partly cloudy skies tonight with lows around 56. Northwest winds around 5 miles an hour. A mix of clouds and sun again tomorrow. Highs around 77. Partly cloudy skies tomorrow night. Lows around 58. A mix of clouds and sunshine and dry. Friday and Saturday, upper 70s Friday, low 80s by Saturday. I'm meteorologist Derek Kite on 104.7 KBIK. Right now, 66.
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0: I'm Ted Lindner. President Trump met with the Secretary General of the Alliance, Mark Rutte, at the White House today. The president saying he just wants one thing from NATO.
1: I just want their loyalty. We don't need their money. We don't need anything. We have the most powerful military in the world by far. But I just want loyalty. You know, we're so loyal to them.
0: The meeting today comes ahead of next month's NATO summit in Turkey. And back-to-back powerful earthquakes slam in Venezuela Wednesday night, collapsing buildings in the capital of Caracas and leaving residents shaken. U.S. Geological Survey saying the first earthquake had a magnitude 7.1, and its epicenter was west of the community of Morón, located along the country's Caribbean coast. The USGS reported an even larger 7.5 magnitude earthquake struck just a minute later. Authorities fear there are fatalities. 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
12: Partly cloudy skies tonight with lows around 56. Northwest winds around 5 miles an hour. A mix of clouds and sun again tomorrow. Highs around 77. Partly cloudy skies tomorrow night. Lows around 58. A mix of clouds and sunshine and dry. Friday and Saturday, upper 70s Friday, low 80s by Saturday. I'm meteorologist Derek Kite on 104.7 KVIK. Right now, 66.

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12: Lows around 56. Overnight, under partly cloudy skies, northwest winds around 5 miles an hour. Sunshine mixed with clouds at times again Thursday. High temperatures reach up to 77. Lows level off around 58 Thursday night. More clouds than sun Friday, with highs around 77. 81 Saturday. I'm meteorologist Derek Height on 104.7 KVIK. Right now, 66.
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13: News. I'm Sue Guzman. President Trump formally kicking off celebrations for America's 250th anniversary Wednesday night with a rally at the National Mall.
14: Tonight, as we stand on the edge of our 250th year of independence, I am thrilled to declare that America is back.
13: The rally included a series of flyovers, music from military bands, and, of course, Lee Greenwood singing God Bless the USA. The fair will continue for the next 16 days. President Trump abruptly canceling today's planned signing of a bipartisan housing bill, demanding Congress first pass the Save America Act. Senate Minority Leader Chuck Schumer slamming that move.
15: Donald Trump had a unique, rare chance to help the American people, and he refused.
13: The president claims the voting overhaul bill is a national emergency. America is listening to Fox News.
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12: Lows around 56. Overnight, under partly cloudy skies, northwest winds around 5 miles an hour. Sunshine mixed with clouds at times again Thursday. High temperatures reach up to 77. Lows level off around 58 Thursday night. More clouds than sun Friday with highs around 77. 81 Saturday. I'm meteorologist Derek Height on 104.7 KVIK. Right now, 66.

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3: Overnight, under partly cloudy skies, northwest winds around 5 miles an hour. Sunshine mixed with clouds at times again Thursday. High temperatures reach up to 77. Lows level off around 58 Thursday night. More clouds than sun Friday with highs around 77. 81 Saturday. I'm meteorologist Derek Height on 104.7 KVIK. Currently, it's 64 degrees.

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3: Everyone is invited to join the Winnesee County Historical Society in celebrating the 250th anniversary of the United States on Tuesday, June 30th at their home at 302 South Mill Street from 4 until 6. There'll be exhibits of notable events and people in the long life of Winnesee County. Photos, artifacts, and information on some of the county's natural features, historic businesses, and changes that have occurred over time will also be presented. And to commemorate the Historic District's 50th anniversary, a walking tour of the Broadway Phelps Park Historic District architecture and its history will be held from 4 until 5. It'll be led by Board Member Elizabeth Lorenzen. Celebrate 250 years of the United States with the Winnesee County Historical Society, Tuesday, June 30th.
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5: Lows dip down to about 56
6: overnight
5: under clear skies.
6: Winds out of the west
5: around 5 miles an hour. High temperatures reach up to 77
6: Thursday.
5: Mainly clear skies.
6: Partly cloudy skies Thursday night.
5: Lows around 57.
6: Partly cloudy and dry
5: Friday and Saturday.
6: Upper 70s
5: Friday.
6: Low 80s by Saturday.
7: I'm meteorologist Derek Hite on 104.7 KVIK.
6: Currently, it's 64 degrees.

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5: Lows dip down to about 56 overnight under clear skies. Winds out of the west around 5 miles an hour. High temperatures reach up to 77 Thursday, mainly clear skies. Partly cloudy skies Thursday night, lows around 57. Partly cloudy and dry Friday and Saturday, upper 70s Friday, low 80s by Saturday. I'm meteorologist Derek Kite on 104.7 KVIK. Right now, it's 63 degrees.

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4: 56 overnight, under clear skies, westerly winds 5 to 10 miles an hour. Daytime highs approaching 77 Thursday. Partly cloudy Thursday night, 57. A blend of clouds and sun and dry Friday and Saturday. Upper 70s Friday, low 80s by Saturday. I'm meteorologist Derek Height on 104.7 KVIK. Currently 61.

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1: News. I'm Sue Guzman. President Trump formally kicking off celebrations for America's 250th anniversary Wednesday night with a rally at the National Mall.
2: Tonight, as we stand on the edge of our 250th year of independence, I am thrilled to declare that America is back.
1: The rally included a series of flyovers, music from military bands, and Lee Greenwood singing God Bless the USA. The fair will continue for 16 days. President Trump abruptly canceling a planned signing of a bipartisan housing bill Wednesday, demanding Congress first pass the Save America Act. Senate Minority Leader Chuck Schumer slamming that move.
3: Donald Trump had a unique, rare chance to help the American people, and he refused.
1: And the president says the voting overhaul of the bill is a national emergency. America's listening to Fox News.
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6: 56 overnight, under clear skies, westerly winds 5 to 10 miles an hour. Daytime highs approaching 77 Thursday. Partly cloudy Thursday night, 57. A blend of clouds and sun and dry Friday and Saturday, upper 70s Friday, low 80s by Saturday. I'm meteorologist Eric Height on 104.7 KVIK. Currently 61.

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5: 56 overnight, under clear skies, westerly winds 5 to 10 miles an hour. Daytime highs approaching 77 Thursday. Partly cloudy Thursday night, 57. A blend of clouds and sun and dry Friday and Saturday, upper 70s Friday, low 80s by Saturday. I'm meteorologist Derek Height on 104.7 KVIK. Right now, it's 59 degrees.

0: News, I'm Ted Lindner. President Trump met with the Secretary General of the Alliance, Mark Rutte, at the White House on Wednesday. The president saying he just wants one thing from NATO.
1: I just want their loyalty. We don't need their money. We don't need anything. We have the most powerful military in the world by far. But I just want loyalty. You know, we're so loyal to them.
0: Wednesday's meeting comes ahead of next month's NATO summit in Turkey. And tragedy in Venezuela as a pair of powerful earthquakes rocked the country. A magnitude 7.2 quake struck first, roughly 100 miles west of Caracas, followed by a 7.5 magnitude quake just minutes later. Acting Venezuelan President Rodriguez saying at least 32 people are dead, over 700 are injured. President Trump posting on Truth Social saying that the U.S. stands ready, willing, and able to help. 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
5: 56 overnight, under clear skies, westerly winds 5 to 10 miles an hour. Daytime highs approaching 77 Thursday. Partly cloudy Thursday night, 57. A blend of clouds and sun and dry. Friday and Saturday, upper 70s Friday, low 80s by Saturday. I'm meteorologist Derek Hite on 104.7 KVIK. Right now, it's 59 degrees.

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4: 56 overnight, under clear skies, westerly winds 5 to 10 miles an hour. Daytime highs approaching 77 Thursday. Partly cloudy Thursday night, 57. A blend of clouds and sun and dry. Friday and Saturday, upper 70s Friday, low 80s by Saturday. I'm meteorologist Derek Hite on 104.7 KVIK. Right now, it's 59 degrees.

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1: News. I'm Sue Guzman. Secretary of State Marco Rubio says the U.S. is sending search teams, medical resources, and humanitarian aid to Venezuela after a pair of powerful earthquakes. Acting President Delcy Rodriguez says at least 32 people are dead, 700 injured in the 7.2 and 7.5 magnitude earthquakes. Senate Republicans holding a new vote on the War Powers Act, and this time voting it down after President Trump told them Wednesday that its passage hurt peace negotiations with Iran. The president formally kicking off celebrations for America's 250th anniversary Wednesday night with a rally in the National Mall.
2: Tonight, as we stand on the edge of our 250th year, of independence, I am thrilled to declare that America is back.
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4: Everyone is invited to join the Winnesee County Historical Society in celebrating the 250th anniversary of the United States on Tuesday, June 30th at their home at 302 South Mill Street from 4 until 6. There'll be exhibits of notable events and people in the long life of Winnesee County. Photos, artifacts, and information on some of the county's natural features, historic businesses, and changes that have occurred over time will also be presented. And to commemorate the Historic District's 50th anniversary, a walking tour of the Broadway Phelps Park Historic District architecture and its history will be held from 4 until 5. It'll be led by board member Elizabeth Lorenzen. Celebrate 250 years of the United States with the Winnesee County Historical Society, Tuesday, June 30th.
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6: 56 overnight, under clear skies, westerly winds 5 to 10 miles an hour. Daytime highs approaching 77 Thursday. Partly cloudy Thursday night, 57. A blend of clouds and sun and dry. Friday and Saturday, upper 70s Friday, low 80s by Saturday. I'm meteorologist Derek Height on 104.7 KVIK. Right now, it's 57 degrees.

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10: 56 overnight, under clear skies, westerly winds 5 to 10 miles an hour. Daytime highs approaching 77 Thursday. Partly cloudy Thursday night, 57. A blend of clouds and sun and dry. Friday and Saturday, upper 70s Friday, low 80s by Saturday. I'm meteorologist Derek Height on 104.7 KVIK. Right now, it's 57 degrees.

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0: News. I'm Ted Lindner. Tragedy in Venezuela as a pair of powerful earthquakes have rocked the country. A magnitude 7.2 quake struck first, roughly 100 miles west of Caracas, followed by a 7.5 magnitude quake just minutes later, according to the U.S. Geological Survey. Acting Venezuelan President Rodriguez says at least 32 people are dead and over 700 injured. President Trump posting on Truth Social saying the U.S. stands ready, willing, and able to help. And the president meeting with the Secretary General of the Alliance, Mark Rutte, at the White House on Wednesday. The president saying he just wants one thing from NATO.
1: I just want their loyalty. We don't need their money. We don't need anything. We have the most powerful military in the world by far. But I just want loyalty. You know, we're so loyal to them.
0: Wednesday's meeting comes ahead of next month's NATO summit in Turkey. America's listening to Fox News.
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0: Stevie Nicks here at 104.7 KVIK. Hey, got a birthday today? Call me before 8:40. That's when we draw. Yep, birthday winner goes to Culver's. Anniversary couple gets to go to Babe's Pizza. Huh. Hard to believe, folks. Today is Leon Day. Yeah, Noel spelled backwards. Exactly 6 months from Christmas. Anyway, give me a record day. Please take my children to work day here today. Also, it is strawberry parfait day. Handshake day. A firm handshake tells a lot about you. Grip it. Also today, catfish day. I like it. They'll be having a catfish feed. They usually do down there in Lansing here during the 4th of July. Also, it is Global Beatles Day. Observance of the Beatles. Long-lasting gift of music. Always held since 1967. Also, it is Color TV Day. Yeah, 1951, CBS was the first company to broadcast in color. There you go. Some other reasons to party on this Thursday.
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1: Sunshine mixed with clouds at times today, with daytime highs approaching 77. Winds out of the northwest, 8 to 15 miles an hour. Partly cloudy skies tonight, lows dip down to about 57. A mix of clouds and sun tomorrow, high of 77. Partly cloudy Saturday, with highs around 81. 90 Sunday. I'm meteorologist Derek Height on 104.7 KVIK. 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

Creedence Clearwater Revival on our Flashback Friday coming up here tomorrow. Phil Riker, he is going to be giving us the history of the North Winnishik School. Yes, 6:38 Friday morning, brought to you by Allendale.

0: 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Hey, we're going to be broadcasting live the 4-H and FFA Livestock Ribbon Auction from the Mighty Howard County Fair. 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You can stream that anywhere in the world. Starts at 12:30. 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All right, hey, time for us to head down to Des Moines to find out what's going on in the world of agriculture.
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0: After Hits with special guest Richard Marx. 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
1: Unlike commodity crops, farmers growing premium crops can demand higher prices, with some of them being hard to grow and others not as much. Kelsey Graber, the product line manager for specialty corn at Clarkson Grain in Illinois, said there is growing demand for niche non-GMO and organic crops in the global marketplace.
2: Yeah, so we handle straight non-GMO and organic. Everything comes into our corn plant in Cerro Gordo or our soybean plant in Mattoon. We have just basic non-GMO white corn, non-GMO yellow corn, but then we also get into hybrid-specific or variety-specific soybeans in Mattoon. So most of our soybeans are being cleaned and sent to Japan, Southeast Asia for tofu, soy sauce, soy milk. So protein levels are very specific. Hilum color is very specific. In our corn, it's a little less labor-intensive as far as segregation, but those are just some of the opportunities available.
1: These premiums can bring added value to a producer's income, but with extra management costs.
2: I think just understanding the premiums, and also something is a lot of these are contracted grower programs. So make sure you're reaching out early and getting into these programs. So for instance, we're going to roll out our non-GMO buying program and premiums in September, and that will be for the 2027 crop. And then organics roll out in December. So these programs fill up fast. Also, seed availability can be limited as well. So if you're interested in it, I would really encourage you to start looking into those opportunities between now and in August.
1: Premium crops such as white corn, non-GMO, and organic differ from conventional yellow corn and soybeans. Information about premium crops can be found at clarksongrain.com, along with your local elevator, seed dealers, and grain companies. For the World of Agriculture on the Iowa Agribusiness Radio Network, I'm Riley Smith.
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0: Mr. Rod Stewart here at 104.7 KVIK. All right, the golden word phrase is this. The mighty Howard County Fair, June 24th through the 28th. It's night two. Yes, everybody, stock car racing here tonight. Racing the pro late models, stock cars, 2,000 to win. By the way, the late models also running for 2,000 to win. B-Mods and Hobby Stocks running for 1,000 to win. Don't miss it, 6:45 pre-race show. Tonight in Cresco. Don't miss it. Great show last night. Friday, it's the Demolition Derby. Saturday, country star Joe Nichols and special guest Haley Witters. Wrapping things up on Sunday with the TC Pro Rodeo. All kinds of 4-H and FA exhibits. As I mentioned earlier, we'll be covering, of course, the broadcasting of the auction for the 4-H and FFA kids. Sunday, 12:30. And delicious food. I was at Reno Smokehouse. That's where I stopped by after the races last night. Everything on their menu is delicious. Once again, the phrase to win the money. Tomorrow, if you're the 21st caller, give us this. The mighty Howard County Fair, June 24th through the 28th. The Boom Booms are in at the Zipper in Festina. 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On July 3rd, enjoy a gigantic fireworks shoot at the Zipper. 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On July 4th, enjoy the Festina Parade at 10:30, followed by Mike Reich's famous chicken dinner, served at the Festina Community Center. So come and pick up your fireworks now for the 4th of July weekend celebration. Again, fireworks July 3rd at the Zipper, July 4th, the parade, and chicken dinner at the Festina Community Center. 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
11: Sunshine mixed with clouds at times today, with daytime highs approaching 77. Winds out of the northwest, 8 to 15 miles an hour. Partly cloudy skies tonight, lows dip down to about 57. A mix of clouds and sun tomorrow, high of 77. Partly cloudy Saturday, with highs around 81. 90 Sunday. I'm meteorologist Derek Hite on 104.7 KVIK. Right now, 57.

Hall of Fame tomorrow night at the Fayette County Fairgrounds. Inductees will be Dick Miller, Dennis Hovey, Dan Trimble, and Ron Schaffenbiel. Don't miss it. All kinds of racing. Racing starts at 7 o'clock. We'll see you in West Union tomorrow night.

0: And you gotta love it. Georgia Satellites there this morning here at 104.7 Classic Hits KVIK. It was a spectacular night of racing at the Cresco Speedway last night. Great crowd. Wow, the 50-50 was 1,900 going out to the winner. And it was so darn much fun that they have added more to the big show tonight. Not racing. Not only the pro late model racing for 2,000 to win, there's the stock cars 2,000 to win. B-Mods and hobby stocks are on the schedule, 1,000 each in those classes. But guess what? They've added more. Yeah, racing two tonight, USRA Tuners and the Eco Mods. Six classes racing tonight at the Cresco Speedway. I got a couple of passes to get you into all the activities going on at the fair here this morning. We're going to be giving away, so be listening for your chance to win. Hope to see you at the races tonight. 6:45 start time, day two, and the weather looks great. That's unbelievable for Cresco during the fair week. Anyway, we'll be talking more about that later on this morning. News this hour brought to you by Wellington Place, Truck Country, New Track Community Credit Union, and Mark's Jewelry in St. Lucas. Here's Darren Swenson.
1: An inmate at the Winnesee County Jail was served with an Alma Key County arrest warrant on Wednesday. Authorities say 42-year-old Raymond De La Garza was wanted for assault committed by a person against whom a protective order is issued. Animal health officials in Iowa are closely monitoring the spread of New World screwworm, with 15 cases confirmed in the U.S. this month in Texas and New Mexico. The larvae of the parasitic flies burrow down into the open wounds of warm-blooded animals. Matthew Brewer, a professor of veterinary medicine at Iowa State University, says moving infected animals is likely the biggest risk for spreading the pest.
2: Human intervention, putting animals on trucks and taking them other places and not paying attention and not examining animals is more of a risk than these flies just flying by themselves long distance, even though it's possible.
1: Brewer says Iowa ag officials have issued guidance for moving animals from infested zones into the state. The screwworm was eradicated from the U.S. and Central America decades ago, but it has made its way north again in recent years, which worries Jeff Kyson, the state of Iowa veterinarian.
3: This is very concerning. We're kind of at a crossroads.
1: Kyson says livestock producers and pet owners should routinely inspect their animals for open wounds.
3: If you see any maggots or anything that's odd, report to your veterinarian.
1: Kyson says animals can survive New World screwworm if they can receive care quickly. The National Weather Service confirms Iowa's already had 72 tornadoes touch down this year, putting the state far ahead of last year's count that only saw 32 twisters strike all year long. National Weather Service meteorologist Brian Barenbrook says despite the tally, it's actually been a relatively typical spring in terms of severe weather.
4: The thing about tornadoes is all that really matters is did one affect you, right? So tornadoes are rare events just in general.
1: Iowa averages about 50 tornadoes per year. While there have been 72 confirmed twisters statewide so far this year, with half a year left on the calendar, that figure compares to just 5 tornadoes by this date in 2025, which was a very light year for twisters.
4: It's been close to an average year so far as numbers go. As far as significant tornadoes, most of them have been EF0s and EF1s, which is pretty typical of tornadoes in this area. No really significant large ones, at least in our coverage area, so far this year.
1: Iowa set a tornado record in 2024 with a total of 125 touchdowns. That topped the previous record of 120 tornadoes 2 decades before in 2004. During April and May alone in 2024, Iowa had 98 tornadoes. Illinois leads the nation's tornado count this year with 196 confirmed. And Iowans who sign up for a free trial of a streaming video service or an online video game may not realize that once that trial ends, they'll be charged for that product every month. And those fees can add up quickly. Lisa Schiller, spokeswoman for the Better Business Bureau, says Iowans should be wary when a free trial requires you to pay something up front.
5: In almost every case that we hear, the free trials will ask for your credit card number because they need to charge you for shipping and handling or something like that.
1: Some trials may last 6 months, but others may run for just a matter of days before you'll start incurring charges.
5: Sometimes people don't even realize that they're not going over their charges on their bank statements or credit card statements to even see, you know, that there is a charge every month.
1: Schiller says to be sure to read the fine print when you sign up for any sort of trial, and she suggests mark down the date when you need to cancel the trial before you have to pay. With news, I'm Darren Swanson.
0: 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Services are Gary Johanningmeyer, 82 of Waukon, will be held on Friday at 11 at the Old East Paint Creek Lutheran Church of rural Waterville. Friends may greet the family beginning at 9 before the service. Martin Groff Funeral Home in Waukon is assisting the family. Gary Johanningmeyer, 82 of Waukon. Services are Stephen Christensen, 86 of Decor, will be held on Friday at 11 at the St. Benedict's Catholic Church in Decor. Visitation begin at 10 before the service. Helms Funeral Home is assisting the family. Stephen Christensen, 86 of Decor. Services for Verdon Donnie Erickson, 92 of Mabel, will be held on Friday at 1 at the Shea Lutheran Church of rural Mabel. Visitation will be 5 until 7 today at the church, and also 1 hour prior to the service at the church on Friday. Mega Funeral Home in Mabel is assisting the family. Verdon Donnie Erickson, 92 of Mabel. A celebration of life for Edie Rollins, 55 of Decorah, will be held on Friday from 4 until 7 at the Helms Funeral Home in Decorah. Edie Rollins, 55, of Decorah. Services Marianne Hammond, 105, formerly of Lanesboro, will be held on Saturday at 11 at the North Prairie Lutheran Church of Lanesboro. Visitation will begin at 10:30. Mega Student Home in Mabel is assisting the family. Marianne Hammond, 105, formerly of Lanesboro. A celebration of life for Tim O'Malley, 74, of Lansing, will be held on Saturday from 1 until 5 at T.J. Hunter's Hall in Lansing. Thornburg-Grau Funeral Home in Lansing is assisting the family. Tim O'Malley, 74, of Lansing. Services are Dr. Kenton Kent Earl Fenanger, 93, formerly of Decorah, will be held on Sunday at 1 at the Center for Faith and Life at Luther College. A pre-service visitation will begin at 11. Helms Funeral Home is assisting the family. Dr. Kenton Kent Earl Fenanger, 93, formerly of Decorah. Services of George N. K. Calloway, 85, of Cresco, formerly of Chester, will be held on Monday at 10:30 at the Hinterdick Funeral Home in Cresco. Visitation will be held 1 hour prior to the service. George Ann K. Galloway, 85, of Cresco, formerly of Chester. A celebration of life for Charles Chuck Casterton, 69, of Decorah, will be held on Monday from 4 until 7 at the Winnesee County Fairgrounds Community Building. Helms Funeral Home is assisting the family. Charles Chuck Casterton, 69, of Decorah. Services are Margie Hageman, 83, of Oshin, will be held on Tuesday at 11 at the St. Francis de Sales Catholic Church in Oshin. Visitation will begin at 10 before the service. Helms Funeral Home is assisting the family. Margie Hageman, 83, of Oshin. 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
6: Fox News, I'm Sue Guzman. Acting Venezuela President Delcy Rodriguez says at least 32 people are dead, 700 injured in a 7.2 and 7.5 magnitude earthquakes. These twin figures expected to rise. Secretary of State Marco Rubio says the U.S. is sending search teams, medical resources, and humanitarian aid. President Trump headlining Freedom 250's Great American State Fair Wednesday night after artists dropped out of the event, telling supporters he's restored faith in the country.
7: Tonight, as we stand on the edge of our 250th year of independence, I am thrilled to declare that America is back.
6: Senate Republicans holding a new vote on the War Powers Act, this time voting it down after President Trump told them yesterday that its passage is hurting peace negotiations with Iran. 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
8: Hi, My name is Pat Seeker, and I am a volunteer at Wellington Place in Decorah. 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I will close with a simple comparison. 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The Ding-a-Lings are much the same. All members together create a beautiful song, and being needed is a wonderful feeling.
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0: All right, there goes your alarm. Time to grill on everybody. Before we do the weather, I want to say congratulations to

today. Going to be perfect tonight, down to 57 for racing. And the weekend looks great. Sunny on Friday. Going to warm up here, 77. Warmer on Saturday, 81. Might see some showers overnight on a Saturday night, about a 40% chance. But then sunny on Sunday and 90. Oh, man, we're going to pour the heat on. You'll be able to watch that corn and bean crop grow. Sunrise this morning took place officially at 5:29. Sun will set tonight at 8:51. Humidity at 100%. Winds right now west. Looks like about 3 miles per hour. Temperature reading at a very pleasant 57 degrees. By request, opening up this hour, Brian Adams, Run to You. I'm Les Oskelson. Nell will join us here in a bit. Time to get rolling, everybody. Have yourself a fabulous day.

0: Mr. Refrigerator Repairman, please tell me you were able to fix the fridge. My food is spoiling.
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2: Join us again for another Dad Joke Theater.

Little Heart of Glass Blondie for you this morning. Can you believe it? We got the races in. Even though that little shower that came over about 3:30 when I thought, like, holy mackerel, we jinxed it again. But not the case. Great night of racing at the Cresco Speedway. Night two. Hope to see you at the Cresco Speedway tonight. Day two of the Mighty Howard County Fair. By the way, that's our phrase to win the money too this week. The Mighty Howard County Fair, June 24th through the 28th. Got it? All right, good luck to you here. Hurry tomorrow. All right, today it is Leon Day. Yep, Noel spelled backwards. You're right, 6 months from Christmas. Can you believe it? Long ways away, but it will come fast. No question about that. Leon Day here today. Please take my children to work day. You need a little break? Here, kids home all summer long, driving you crazy? Yep. Have somebody take your children to work with them today. Strawberry parfait day. Sounds good to me. A little ice cream with, wold strawberries. Wouldn't that be absolutely ideal? A little whipped cream there? You bet. Handshake. I tell you what, people, and you can tell a lot about people, too, with a good, firm handshake. All right, squeeze it. Catfish Day. For all the farm-raised catfish people out there, a little catfish for supper tonight. I know that Lansing, usually during the 4th of July, the BFW cooks a catfish dinner. Let's see. Also, it is a Global Beatles Day, an observance of the long-lasting music of the Beatles. And it's also Color TV Day. Yes, CBS was the very first network to broadcast color television, 1951. All right. Well, we got a couple of animal stories we'll talk with Nell about here today. We're going to talk about rabbits. Yeah. Growing tentacles on their heads. Anyway, you'll hear about it. We'll give you the full story here this morning. Silly rabbit. One less rabbit at the Winnesick Raceway. Couldn't find its way out there last Saturday night. Anyway, yeah, they're calling him Frankenstein. Frankenstein rabbits. So more on that coming up this morning. And also, another study about elephants. They found that humans are fatter than elephants. Yeah, I'm not kidding. No, I wouldn't pull your leg. Anyway, a couple of animal stories here for you this morning. And I was just checking. I got three passes that I'm going to be giving away this morning to the Mighty Howard County Fair. See, we had to tease you last night. Tonight, hopefully you can be there. Good luck to you.

0: 6:28 in the morning here on a Thursday, and yeah, we are going to pour the heat on. You heard that forecast. Looks like next week, 80s, 90s. Oh, that's going to make the corn and beans grow. No question about that. It's already, I was looking on my way to Cresco. I mean, it's waist high. Once we got that moisture, it is really growing. And now we get the heat poured to it here this next week. Yeah, you'll be able to watch it almost grow. Hey, before I wanted to mention coming back on the Poline Road. Let me tell you, not the road to take after 10:30 or 11 o'clock at night. I must have seen at least a dozen deer that crossed the road. Thank goodness I was driving the UTV and only going about maybe 40 miles per hour. Plenty of time to stop. But unbelievable amount of deer out there last night. But before I get to the birthdays, I got to say good morning to a good friend of mine that is listening in up at Gunderson Hospital. Dave Fodness. Want to wish you well, having a little health issues. So I know his family and their friends want to wish you the best and get healthy again, bud. We need you at the racetrack and at the fairs and at the summer activities. You'll get there. Dave Fodness, want to wish you well here this morning. Okay, birthdays. Julie Erickson. Happy birthday, Rodney Dotsler, Jenna Bohr, 29, Drake Folkenhall, 29. We got Mitchell Fodness, 29, Zach Henning, 33, Tammy Loomis, all racing grandma here, Cheryl Reed, yep, with the Dalton race team, 68 here today. Oh, my pumpkin bars, I bet you today. Yes, Kim Barth, happy 66. Jenna Iverson, Randy's daughter, is 31 here today. Ray Dean Fritz, 15. Dustin Steinlegge, 31. Austin Fairchild, 20. Barb Felstuhl, up there around Satry. McKenna Peterson, 24. Carly Loomis, 35. Dan Patterson, 52. Stephanie Haugen, Jeremy Meyer, Kelvin Humpels, 5. Carl Klotzbach, Kyle Dahl, Joanne Henry, Denise Galing, and Dennis Handgrader. And wow, we've got a lot of anniversaries. The Gratas, good morning. Laura and Ryan, happy anniversary. Ernie and Donnelly Oslin. Jeff and Sharon Feikert. Yesterday, missed one here, Jim and Mary Ott. Today, Mary and Norb Ganson, 66 years. And Daryl and Pam Denning from Kelmer, 43 years. The phones have been hot here this morning. If we missed you and you're celebrating, call me.
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10: Sunshine mixed with clouds at times today, with daytime highs approaching 77. Winds out of the northwest, 8 to 15 miles an hour. Partly cloudy skies tonight. Lows dip down to about 57. A mix of clouds and sun tomorrow, high of 77. Partly cloudy Saturday, with highs around 81. 90 Sunday. I'm meteorologist Derek Kite on 104.7 KVIK. Currently 57.
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0: Well, I think the Four Seasons thinking about and singing about, you know, what a night racing in night two of the mighty Howard County Fair. I sort of wrapped it up there, stopped behind the grandstand there and grabbed a burger and a fries there from Reno's Roadkill Roadhouse, one of many, many food venues for you to check out. A lot of churches, a lot of organizations, beef, pork, and dairy all there at the fair. Well, if you're at the races, you might have a little dust in the car, but after tonight, it will be even dustier with the late models coming in. Plus six classes, like I said, now racing tonight at the fair. Where do you get it cleaned up? I would suggest right here at Steve's Car Care in Montgomery Street, right next to Napa and Goodyear. The latest in automatic car washes, the Typhoon. Many choices. Inside, yep, talk to Steve about the ceramic finishes. And maybe you want a detail done on the vehicle, inside or out, or both. And don't forget to WeatherTech product made in America. All right. Got a $12 car wash. 382-5845. Yeah, you're quick. Here you are. It's yours. Who's this?
1: Jill.
0: Jill. All right, Jill, you got 30 days. Stop by and pick that up. Jill, see you at the races tonight. All right, Jill?
1: Yep. Thanks.
0: Yeah, you're welcome. All right, now I've got a $15 car wash. 382-5845. Your guys are quick this morning. All right, you're the winner. Who's this?
2: Mary.
0: Mary, all right. Stop by here within 30 days and pick that up. Have a great day.
2: Thank you.
0: All right, one more. $18 car wash, laser turtle wax finish over your vehicle. It's yours. Who's this?
3: Russ.
0: Brett, you said?
3: Russ.
0: Russ. Is that right?
3: Yep.
0: Russ.
3: Yep.
0: All right, I got a little distortion there, and maybe my ears still a little plugged up from the racing there last night. All right, Russ, you
3: Thank
0: got
3: you.
0: It.
3: Thank you.
0: You bet. Have a great day. Jill, Mary, and Russ, winners right off the bat here this morning. How about a little Led Zeppelin up to sports? We've got Waukon and Crestwood baseball tonight on the river. Pat Wagner with the call. 7 o'clock tonight on 94.9 and 99.1.

0: song title. Rock and roll. That's our theme here at Edley Communications and KVIK. All right. 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You know what day it is? Yeah, Thursday. Meatloaf Day. Foods, mashed potatoes and gravy and a side and a dinner roll and a drink, $12. It'll fill you up. It is delicious. Take it from me just about every Thursday. I don't miss unless I have a previous obligation that I have to attend. But Meatloaf is what's for dinner coming up here today. Serve from 11:30 until 2. Carryouts are available. Just call ahead at 277-1555. Good morning to Mr. Kimber going by there in the Welcome to Summer here pick'em up truck. Well, want to mention and a big thanks to these sponsors coming up at the Winnesheek Raceway, July 4th. Yes, America's birthday, 250 years. We will be admitting everybody into the grandstand free. Also, driver pit pass will be free and one crew member free. All thanks to these participating sponsors. Marinas Transportation, Grizzly, Hawkeye Towers, LA Communications, Napa Decor, Wicks Construction, Dr. Kelly Reagan, Casper Plumbing and Heating, Malcolm Enterprises Reliable Dumpster Services, 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They're also sponsoring the fireworks, too. Let's have a date. Hey, it's all pretty much free. Oh, man, you gotta love it. And celebrating America 250 years. They're gonna be celebrating down in West Union coming up here tomorrow night. It is the Hall of Fame night makeup. And inductees are Dick Miller, Dennis Hovey, Dan Trimble, Ron Schaffenbeal. Everything starts at 7 o'clock with racing. Hope to see you there at the track again tomorrow night there in West Union. Saw Brian at the races there last night. And speaking of races, don't forget tonight, it is a big one. Racing the late models, 2,000 to win. USRA stock cars, 2,000 to win. Hobby stocks, 1,000 to win. B-Mods, 1,000 to win. That was going to be the show, but we had so much fun last night, they decided to add the Eco-Mods and tuners to the show. Coming up here tonight, 6 classes racing. Start time 6:45. All right, Darren, take it away.
1: 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Cedar Falls defeated Decorah 8-4. Walk on over Postville 15-0. South Wind swept a doubleheader from North Fayette Valley 14-0 and 24-11. Keyhi 8, New Hampton 7. Turkey Valley over Crestwood 20-5. And MFL Marmac defeated Clayton Ridge Alcator Central 3-2. Softball, walk-on swept a doubleheader from Central Alcator 8-0 first game, 7-6 second game. Keyhi swept a doubleheader from South Wind 12-2 first game, 13-3 second game. New Hampton swept a doubleheader from Turkey Valley 12-2 and 4-1. North Fayette Valley swept a doubleheader from West Central 10-2, 15-0. MFL Marmac and Postville split a doubleheader. Bulldogs taking game 1, 9-1. Pirates taking game 2, 6-5. And Crestwood took 2 from Clayton Ridge. The Cadets took game 1, 11-3. And took game 2, 12-2. In the process, Cadet coach Alicia Denner won her 100th career game. More baseball on the radio tonight. The Waukon Indians will host the Crestwood Cadets. You can hear it beginning at 7 o'clock with Pat Wagner on 94.9 and 99.1 The River. They raced last night at the Cresco Speedway as part of the opening night for the mighty Howard County Fair. In the Eco-Mod division, Alex Kelch of Caledonia was the feature winner. Skyler Hovey of Fayette was second, and Robert Michaels of Decorah ended up in third. USRA Tuner Division, Landon Johnson of Waukon took the checkered flag. He was followed to the line by Dylan Reilly of Waukon and Landon Bruce of New Hampton. In the USRA Hobby Stock Division, Caden Yelly of Garnavillo was the feature winner. Second went to Joshua Monson of Clear Lake and Daryl Moss of West Union finished third. USRA B-Mod feature was won by Dan Hovden of Decorah. Taylor Scowgi of Caledonia finished second, and Ben Modry of Protovin ended up in third. In the USRA Stock Car Division, Mitch Hovden of Decorah took the checkered flag. He was followed to the line by Taylor Donlin of Decorah and Jason Schlangen of Cresco. More racing tonight. As part of the mighty Howard County Fair at the Cresco Speedway, the Carl Chevrolet Premier Late Model Tour will be a part of the card, as well as EcoMods, USRA Tuners, and USRA Hobby Stacks. That's looking at sports for a Thursday morning. I'm Darren Swenson.
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0: Good morning to Mr. Brian Stockman. He was at the races last night. Up and out.

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0: And from Robin, we're giving away here three golf balls, sleeve of golf balls, and also 18 holes of golf at Silver Springs Golf and Country Club in Ossian. Number game, okay? Going to have everybody to have a chance to win. Corey Heim, running the number 67 Toyota for 2311, getting his very first career win in the Cup Series on his 13th start. Big wreck, though, took out one of the most popular drivers and most picked there, too, by our pick of winners, SVG, but took nine cars out of the big wreck. All right. What lap was that? I'm going to narrow it down so we can hurry along here because I'm pushing time. It's in the 30s, okay? It's in the 30s. The big wreck that took out SVG and, yeah, eight other cars there at the Naval Base Coronado there in San Diego. What lap was it when the big wreck took place? It's in the 30s, all right? And I'll tell you high or low. Yeah, good morning.
2: All right, I'll tell you high. 37.
0: Nope, too high. 37's too high. Up for grabs again, a sleeve of golf balls and also 18 holes of golf at Silver Springs Golf and Country Club. They're in Ossian. 38's too high. 37's too high. Yes.
2: 33.
0: Still a little bit too high. We're getting it narrowed down now. Yeah, how many laps? 33 is too high.
3: 31.
0: Nope. Now we're too low. Now we know. What lap was it?
2: 32.
0: Yeah, exactly. You got it. You got the golf of the golf balls, and who's this?
2: Bradley.
0: Swing by here, Bradley, and pick that up. Bradley, what station is your racing station?
2: Hey, like and left.
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8: Sunshine mixed with clouds at times today, with daytime highs approaching 77. Winds out of the northwest, 8 to 15 miles an hour. Partly cloudy skies tonight, lows dip down to about 57. A mix of clouds and sun tomorrow, high of 77. Partly cloudy Saturday, with highs around 81. 90 Sunday. I'm meteorologist Derek Kite on 104.5.

0: Four tops up to news time here at 7:02, actually, officially 57 degrees. Congratulations to the queen of the Mighty Howard County Fair, Mally Linkemeyer, and to the Princess Tony Thiele. They had their first duty handing out the trophies at the Speedway last night. They'll do it again, and they're going to be around the fair. Congratulations. By the way, the golden word phrase for tomorrow is the Mighty Howard County Fair, June 24th through the 28th. Got it? All right, good luck to you. Racing tonight, Demo Derby on Friday night, country music, Joe Nichols and Haley Witters, and then winding up on Sunday, the TC Pro Rodeo. News at this hour brought to you by Sweeney Real Estate, Winnesha County Fire and Bureau, along with Downsale Service and Towing, and Gallagher, formerly A&J Petersburg Agency. Here's Darren Swenson.
1: An inmate at the Winnesha County Jail was served with an Alamakee County arrest warrant on Wednesday. Authorities say 42-year-old Raymond De La Garza was wanted for assault committed by a person against whom a protective order is issued. Animal health officials in Iowa are closely monitoring the spread of New World screwworm, with 15 cases confirmed in the U.S. this month in Texas and New Mexico. The larvae of the parasitic flies burrow down into the open wounds of warm-blooded animals. Matthew Brewer, a professor of veterinary medicine at Iowa State University, says moving infected animals is likely the biggest risk for spreading the pest.
2: Human intervention, putting animals on trucks and taking them other places and not paying attention and not examining animals is more of a risk than these flies just flying by themselves long distance, even though it's possible.
1: Brewer says Iowa ag officials have issued guidance for moving animals from infested zones into the state. The screwworm was eradicated from the U.S. and Central America decades ago, but it has made its way north again in recent years, which worries Jeff Kyson, the state of Iowa veterinarian.
3: This is very concerning. We're kind of at a crossroads.
1: Kyson says livestock producers and pet owners should routinely inspect their animals for open wounds.
3: If you see any maggots or anything that's odd, report to your veterinarian.
1: Kyson says animals can survive New World screwworm if they can receive care quickly. The National Weather Service confirms Iowa's already had 72 tornadoes touch down this year, putting the state far ahead of last year's count that only saw 32 twisters strike all year long. National Weather Service meteorologist Brian Barenbrook says despite the tally, it's actually been a relatively typical spring in terms of severe weather.
4: The thing about tornadoes is all that really matters is did one affect you, right? So tornadoes are rare events just in general.
1: Iowa averages about 50 tornadoes per year. While there have been 72 confirmed twisters statewide so far this year, with half a year left on the calendar, that figure compares to just 5 tornadoes by this date in 2025, which was a very light year for twisters.
4: It's been close to an average year so far as numbers go. As far as significant tornadoes, most of them have been EF0s and EF1s, which is pretty typical of tornadoes in this area. No really significant large ones, at least in our coverage area, so far this year.
1: Iowa set a tornado record in 2024 with a total of 125 touchdowns. That topped the previous record of 120 tornadoes 2 decades before in 2004. During April and May alone in 2024, Iowa had 98 tornadoes. Illinois leads the nation's tornado count this year with 196 confirmed. And Iowans who sign up for a free trial of a streaming video service or an online video game may not realize that once that trial ends, they'll be charged for that product every month. And those fees can add up quickly. Lisa Schiller, spokeswoman for the Better Business Bureau, says Iowans should be wary when a free trial requires you to pay something up front.
5: In almost every case that we hear, the free trials will ask for your credit card number, because they need to charge you for shipping and handling or something like that.
1: Some trials may last 6 months, but others may run for just a matter of days before you'll start incurring charges.
5: Sometimes people don't even realize that they're not going over their charges on their bank statements or credit card statements to even see, you know, that there is a charge every month.
1: Schiller says to be sure to read the fine print when you sign up for any sort of trial, and she suggests mark down the date when you need to cancel the trial before you have to pay. With news, I'm Darren Swanson.
0: 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Services are Gary Johanningmeyer, 82 of Waukon, will be held on Friday at 11 at the Old East Paint Creek Lutheran Church of rural Waterville. 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Gary Johanningmeyer, 82 of Waukon. Services are Stephen Christensen, 86 of Decor, will be held on Friday at 11 at the St. Benedict's Catholic Church in Decor. 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Services for Verdon Donnie Erickson, 92 of Mabel, will be held on Friday at 1 at the Shea Lutheran Church of rural Mabel. Visitation will be 5 until 7 today at the church, and also 1 hour prior to the service at the church on Friday. Mega Funeral Home in Mabel is assisting the family. Verdon Donnie Erickson, 92 of Mabel. A celebration of life for Edie Rollins, 55 of Decorah, will be held on Friday from 4 until 7 at the Helms Funeral Home in Decorah. Edie Rollins, 55 of Decorah. Services Marianne Hammond, 105, formerly of Lanesboro, will be held on Saturday at 11 at the North Prairie Lutheran Church of Lanesboro. Visitation begin at 10:30. Mega Student Home in Mabel is assisting the family. Marianne Hammond, 105, formerly of Lanesboro. A celebration of life for Tim O'Malley, 74 of Lansing, will be held on Saturday from 1 until 5 at T.J. Hunter's Hall in Lansing. Thorne McGraw Funeral Home in Lansing is assisting the family. Tim O'Malley, 74 of Lansing. 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A pre-service visitation will begin at 11. 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Services of George N. K. Calloway, 85 of Cresco, formerly of Chester, will be held on Monday at 10:30 at the Hinterdick Funeral Home in Cresco. Visitation will be held 1 hour prior to the service. George N. K. Galloway, 85 of Cresco, formerly of Chester. A celebration of life for Charles Chuck Casterton, 69 of Decorah, will be held on Monday from 4 until 7 at the Winnesee County Fairgrounds Community Building. Helms Funeral Home is assisting the family. Charles Chuck Casterton, 69 of Decorah. Services are Margie Hageman, 83 of Oshin, will be held on Tuesday at 11 at the St. Francis de Sales Catholic Church in Oshin. Visitation will begin at 10 before the service. Helms Funeral Home is assisting the family. Margie Hageman, 83 of Oshin. Time now for the top rural news stories from Fox News.
6: Fox News, I'm CJ Papa. Scores are dead and injured. First responders in Venezuela using their hands, digging through the rubble.
7: Two powerful back-to-back earthquakes in Venezuela. Rescue teams working around the clock trying to reach people still trapped in the rubble. The 7.2 and 7.5 magnitude earthquakes caused buildings to collapse in the capital city, Caracas, and can be felt as far away as Brazil's Amazon, more than 1,000 miles away.
6: Fox's Ashley Strohmeyer. Talks between the U.S. and Iran will resume next week. That from the Pakistan Foreign Ministry. The big issues on the table remain Iran's nuclear program in the Strait of Hormuz. Opening night for the Great American State Fair, President Trump the headliner.
8: We're once again putting a thing called America first.
6: Well, the massive 60-day exposition across the National Mall in D.C. 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
1: Well, it is going to be another great race night tonight at the mighty Howard County Fair. As I mentioned, little change. We were scheduled to just run four classes, but they've added the tuners and the equal mod. So six classes of racing tonight, folks. Don't miss a lap. Sunshine today, 77, down to 57 here tonight. Sunshine on Friday, 77. Overnight low, 58. Saturday, lots of sunshine, 81 degrees. Might see some showers overnight, about a 40% chance. And then right back to sunny on Sunday and hot, 90. And we're looking at 94 and 90s throughout most of next week. And that is definitely going to make the corn and beans and grass going to make everything grow. Sunrise took place at 5:29. Sun will set tonight at 8:51. Humidity at 100%. Winds west at about, pretty much calm, 3 miles per hour. Very pleasant, 57 degrees at 7:15 on a Thursday. Les Adele sharing the morning with you after a late night last night, but fun night at the fair. We got the races in. That's the main thing. Have a good one.

0: 7:21 in the morning on a gorgeous looking Thursday. I mean, this is absolutely ideal.
1: Oh, wow.
0: But boy, it's going to get hot. Looks like Sunday
1: like
0: 90,
1: it.
0: 93, yeah. 95, and Monday, Tuesday, and Wednesday. And that, well, you're going to be able to watch the corn and soybeans grow.
1: Oh, I just love that. We have corn in our field right to the west of us. And you can sit on our porch, and I mean, I swear to God, you can hear it growing. It's unbelievable.
0: When I was driving to Cresco, you know, you think about this, about 3 weeks ago, it was maybe ankle height, you know, it was struggling because it was dry, and then we've had some great moisture.
1: Oh, my goodness,
0: I'll tell you what, most of those fields, I'm not kidding you, they are like waist high.
1: Oh,
0: usually,
1: for sure,
0: the old
1: least.
0: Thing is, you know, got to be at least knee high by the fourth.
1: Well,
0: most of the fields are way beyond that.
1: Crops look great.
0: Wow, what a great night last night.
1: Oh, it sounds like you had so much fun.
0: That rain that popped up about 3 o'clock, mainly the core caught part of it. Cresco did not. We missed it.
1: I didn't think it looked like you guys got any out of there. It was nuts.
0: Yeah, just a couple of big cells.
1: Those clouds were incredible.
0: And hail over in El McKee County.
1: Ooh, yuck.
0: Not doing any damage,
1: thank goodness.
0: But sort of a weird storm. I thought, wow, did we jinx it this morning when we said, Cresco always has a rain out of one or both of the race nights?
1: Yeah. So,
0: well, we got her in.
1: Yeah.
0: We got her in. It was a packed house. $1,900
1: in the
0: 50-50.
1: Oh, my gosh.
0: Yeah. Somebody walked away with a lot of money. He didn't identify himself because that would have made him buy beer for everybody.
1: I was gonna say, you would have found a lot of friends in a hurry.
0: Hey, and congratulations to the Queen, Mally Lickemeyer.
1: Hey, Mally Lickemeyer. Mally.
0: And the Princess Toni Thiele. Great
1: nice.
0: Girls and very active in school and also 4-H. And they will be, great representatives here for the mighty Howard County Fair.
1: Good stuff.
0: Yep. Good luck in your reign as the Queen and Princess.
1: What a fun year they're going to have, too.
0: Yep.
1: I think those gals have a great time.
0: They got to work last night right off the bat there at the Speedway. And speaking of the Speedway, I got to mention this. You know, we were tonight going to just race the late models and then the stock cars, the two classes, two grand to win.
1: Yeah, no kidding.
0: And then the B-Mods, 2,000 to win. And then the hobby stocks, I should say 1,000 to win on the B-Mods, 1,000 to win on the hobby stocks. And that was going to be the show.
1: Right.
0: But the fair board was having so darn much fun. And there was a request by mainly the tuner, USRA, you know, they're looking for points.
1: Yeah, you bet.
0: Because we're going to miss them a few nights here locally at the Winnipeg Raceway. So guess what? We're going to race EcoMods and tuners.
1: Oh, my gosh.
0: Yeah. Both those classes.
1: Sounds like fun.
0: Are invited. So don't put them away, boys and girls. Get them out to play.
1: You got them all tuned up. You're ready to go.
0: So come on over there tonight. 6:45.
1: Good.
0: Race time. So six classes there tonight. Oh, man.
1: Oh.
0: Fun. And the weather looks great.
1: You
0: had
1: a short night.
0: Yeah, a little bit. Like I was
1: and again tonight, I expect.
0: Dimitri, man, reindeer. I took and brought the... I got a story about rabbits here in a little bit, but...
1: Oh, man, there's a lot of them, too.
0: Yeah.
1: The deer.
0: But, deer. I could not believe it. It was about, 11 o'clock when I was coming back on the Poline Road. I've never seen so many deer.
1: It's just unbelievable.
0: On the road since last year's fair week. Yeah. I don't know. Maybe it's fair week that they're all at the fair, too, or watching.
1: But, also,
0: there must have been...
1: just a population.
0: Had to be a dozen to 16 deer that actually ran across the road in front. Thank goodness I was using the UTV and driving about 40, maybe 42.
1: Yep, exactly.
0: But, unbelievable. So be careful if you're driving
1: they're just everywhere.
0: Poline Road.
1: Nuts. Crazy critters.
0: Well, we're talking about hot weather coming. Guess what today is? Leon Day. Noel spelled backwards.
1: Great.
0: Where exactly today?
1: Let's start talking about Christmas, can we?
0: Well, on QVC, they got Christmas in July
1: coming up.
0: No.
1: Give me a break.
0: No.
1: Yuck. Come on, you get enough
0: months,
1: of it at the Christmas time. Leave us alone now.
0: 6 months from today, it'll be Christmas.
1: Hey, it's Les Oskelson's birthday eve today. Now, that is something really to celebrate.
0: You wouldn't have to bring that up.
1: Yes, your birthday. It's like a national holiday. I love your birthday. It's the most fun.
0: John Grew also celebrates with me there, too.
1: Yeah.
0: At the Cresco track. Anyway, thanks.
1: That's better than thinking about Christmas, Les.
0: I got to make it till tomorrow.
1: Yeah, I know you
0: gotta
1: do.
0: Get through tonight.
1: What's your birthday eve?
0: Also today, it's a please take my children to work day.
1: Oh, Lord.
0: A lot of you probably have had enough. It's summer. It's winding down fast. Hey, send them to the fair. That's
1: yeah,
0: what I
1: do that. Yep, good idea.
0: Strawberry parfait day.
1: Oh, I love it. So good.
0: Ice cream. Oh, and don't forget the whipped cream. It's June Dairy Month.
1: And so don't forget the strawberries.
0: Yep. Handshake day today.
1: Okay.
0: I'll tell you what, a firm handshake is very impressive.
1: Absolutely.
0: Yep, very, very impressive. Yep. Leaves a lasting, of course, greeting or goodbye.
1: Well, if you can shake hands, that means you don't have to hug anybody.
0: Catfish. Great. Like catfish?
1: Yeah, for sure.
0: Me too. And down into the VFW at Lansing during the 4th of July weekend, they have a catfish.
1: Oh, they do? Fry. A feed? Oh, wow. Yeah.
0: Yep.
1: That sounds good.
0: Global Beatles Day, recognizing, of course, the lasting gifts to the world with all their great songs from the 60s. And it's also Color TV Day.
1: Oh, okay, cool.
0: The very first color television show on CBS. CBS. Ed Sullivan.
1: What day was it?
0: Ed Sullivan Show. 1951.
1: Okay.
0: I don't remember.
1: Nobody. I know you don't.
0: I was on Earth.
1: You were on Earth, but not somebody watching TV.
0: My mom was carrying me at the time.
1: Yeah, there you go.
0: Literally.
1: On her hip.
0: Okay. Frankenstein rabbits.
1: Oh.
0: Yeah.
1: Okay.
0: Well, there's one less at the Bushy County Raceway.
1: Yeah, I know that
0: Saturday
1: poor little
0: night.
1: Bugger.
0: Anyway, yeah, I'm going to tell you about it. Yeah, it's a little weird thing. Frankenstein rabbits next.
1: All right.

0: 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And Nell, we've got some special guests in the studios that just made my early birthday party that you mentioned.
1: She and I schemed a little earlier this week, didn't we? You called here and we had to have a chat. So, well, she was already scheming before she called me, but she just had to get some information. Yeah. So we had the right information.
0: We'll get it on the Facebook page, but she brought in a whole pan of Elaine's.
1: You're going to have a lot of friends,
0: Knudsen's cinnamon rolls.
1: They're so good.
0: I can't eat them all, but.
1: No, I hope not.
0: I'll tell you what.
1: His doctor would be really impressed, right?
0: Exactly. But. I'm impressed. You know, I enjoy these. I only get them usually once a year at the Cattleman's Banquet. And I have to pay to get them.
1: And you have to pay dearly to get them,
0: too. I don't mind because they're worth every penny. They're worth every penny and it goes to a great cause. But this is even better yet.
1: It's even better yet.
0: And we gave her a
1: birthday.
0: We're
1: going to
0: get it.
1: Don't forget that.
0: And we're going to get that on our Facebook page.
1: Yeah, I'll put it on the Less Than Mel page. So.
0: Well, you look great. Thanks for coming in.
1: Well, it's all that work. Hey, making cinnamon rolls is work. It's a good workout, right?
0: Yeah.
1: So, see, that's why she stays so young.
0: Perfect. Yeah. We got a story later on this morning that another animal story. I'm going to talk about rabbits here first. But
1: oh, boy.
0: Do you realize that humans are heavier than elephants?
1: Before. What?
0: Yes.
1: No,
0: new
1: not.
0: Study. We're going to talk about it at 8 o'clock there when we do the
1: Dr.
0: Galen.
1: This is what you're going to talk to David Galen about.
0: Yeah, that is it true with the new study that humans are heavier than elephants? Probably because we ate Elaine's cinnamon rolls. Condensed cinnamon rolls, probably.
1: Too many cinnamon rolls.
0: Yeah. Hey, say hi to the boys, and we'll see you at the...
2: I won't keep you guys in.
1: Thank you. Thanks so much for coming in.
0: And we'll see you at the Winnesee County Fair.
1: I know she'll be there. We'll see you at the fair. Thank you, you guys. That's great.
0: She's the best,
1: isn't she? Great?
0: She is the best.
1: Good listeners and...
0: Animal story first.
1: Okay, zombie rabbits?
0: Yeah, silly rabbit.
1: Okay.
0: Yeah, they're called... Frankenstein rabbits.
1: Oh, Frankenstein, yep. Okay.
0: With tentacles.
1: Yeah. What?
0: There's some rabbits that are now being born. They've seen that they have tentacles growing out of their backs of their heads.
1: What?
0: And they're,
1: those are ears.
0: And they're starting, no, no.
1: Okay.
0: Tentacles, according to the researchers, and they're invading several states in the U.S. I have not seen any tentacle rabbits.
1: No kidding.
0: The one I saw at the raceway that I tried to chase off the track that didn't make it.
1: No,
0: and Eco-Mod clobbered it. Oh, silly rabbit. I told you to get the hell off the track, but he didn't listen to me.
1: You did.
0: But yeah, I did. I chased him away.
1: I know.
0: I would have kept on chasing him, but I couldn't run that fast.
1: No, I know.
0: Yeah, he was a jackrabbit.
1: Chasing rabbits is another story.
0: No, Frankenstein rabbits.
1: Tentacles.
0: So, hey, when,
1: where are they
0: tentacles growing
1: from?
0: Out of, I'm not for sure. They're still looking and researching it.
1: That's weird.
0: You know, times have really changed. When I was a kid, the scariest rabbit was the one that tried to steal my Trick cereals. You know? Darn silly rabbit.
1: Silly rabbit tricks are for kids.
0: Yep.
1: Oh,
0: wow.
1: Wow.
0: Maybe they should put these Frankenstein rabbits around the reflecting pool. Nobody would go near it then, would they?
1: Maybe nobody would go near it.
0: No, heck no.
1: Well, maybe that's why they're growing tentacles. Maybe they were drinking out of the reflecting pool and that green stuff is turning them into zombies.
0: Everybody now when they see a rabbit, they're going to look and say, is there anything growing out of his head besides those 2 years?
1: That's crazy.
0: Anyway.
1: Wow.
0: Elephant story coming up here at 8 o'clock.
1: That just seems crazy, too.
0: Hey, Julie Erickson.
1: Hey, Julie.
0: Happy birthday.
1: Also, Rodney Dassler's birthday.
0: Jenna Moore, 29.
1: And Drake Fokendahl is 29.
0: Mitchell Fonn is also 29.
1: And Zach Henning is 33.
0: Tammy Loomis.
1: And Cheryl Reed is 68. Happy birthday.
0: The racing grandma on the Fells race
1: team. We were sitting right behind her on Saturday night, and she's got a pretty steady hand. She videotapes all of the races there. Man, it's incredible.
0: Kim Barth, hey, pumpkin bars, you can back off and bring them in next week if you wish, because we've got a full pan of the cinnamon rolls here from Elaine Knudsen to enjoy. Man, I can smell them.
1: Oh, I know, they're good.
0: I can smell them.
1: Jenna,
0: anyway, hurry up, let's get out of here.
1: Jenna Iverson is 31. Happy birthday.
0: Want a cinnamon roll? Stop by, I'll share. Radine Fritz, 15 today.
1: And Dustin Steinlog, he's 31.
0: Austin Fairchild, 20.
1: Barb Fellstuhl, happy birthday.
0: McKenna Peterson, 24.
1: Carly Loomis is 35.
0: Dan Patterson, 52.
1: And Stephanie Haugen, happy birthday.
0: Jeremy Meyer.
1: Kelvin Humpel is 5.
0: Carl Klotzbach.
1: And Kyle Dahl.
0: Joanne Henry.
1: And Denise Galing.
0: And Dennis Hartgrader.
1: You got
0: anniversaries. Laura and Ryan. Rana. Hey, Laura's dad, Dave, is at the Gunderson Hospital, and he's got a little health issue, and that's all I'm going to say, because it's none of your business.
1: Well, just they've got a Caring Bridge page up, so they've been kind of telling people about it, I guess.
0: He's streaming, listening here this morning, and I hope that will help heal him and get him back on his feet. We are sending our thoughts and prayers out to you and your family.
1: Absolutely.
0: And Laura Grana and Ryan, you have
1: a great anniversary. And Ernie and Donnelly Osland also celebrating today.
0: Oh, and Frankfield, Jeff, and Sharon Feichert.
1: And Jim and Mary Ott celebrated yesterday.
0: Norma Mary Ganson, 66 years.
1: Daryl and Pam Denning, 43 years.
0: All right.
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9: Sunshine mixed with clouds at times today, with daytime highs approaching 77. Winds out of the northwest, 8 to 15 miles an hour. Partly cloudy skies tonight, lows dip down to about 57. A mix of clouds and sun tomorrow, high of 77. Partly cloudy Saturday, with highs around 81. 90 Sunday. I'm meteorologist Derek Kite on 104.7 KVIK. Currently, it's 61 degrees.

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0: 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Hey, folks. 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I'll tell you what, they are an awesome machine. 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Like I said, I traded in my 1,000, traded up to a 1,500. You can check it out. It's sitting in our parking lot. 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Let me know. 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I need a big explosion there, don't I? Need a little help from Olson's Explosives. 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Right there in Kelmer. Oh, man, what a great race night last night at the Crestco Speedway. Night two tonight, added to the show, the Tuners and EcoMods. Six classes tonight, 6:45. 2,000 to win for the A-Mods coming in, and also Stock Cars 2,000 to win, and the Hobbies and B-Mods 1,000 to win. See you at the races tonight. Darren's got more.
1: High school baseball from last night. Cedar Falls defeated Decorah 8-4. Walk on over Postville 15-0. Southwind swept a doubleheader from North Fayette Valley 14-0 and 24-11. Hee-High 8, New Hampton 7. Turkey Valley over Crestwood 20-5. And MFL Marmac defeated Clayton Ridge Alcator Central 3-2. Softball, walk-on swept a doubleheader from Central Alcator 8-0 first game, 7-6 second game. Hee-High swept a doubleheader from Southwind 12-2 first game, 13-3 second game. New Hampton swept a doubleheader from Turkey Valley 12-2 and 4-1. North Fayette Valley swept a doubleheader from West Central 10-2, 15-0. MFL Marmac and Postville split a doubleheader. Bulldogs taking game 1, 9-1. Pirates taking game 2, 6-5. And Crestwood took 2 from Clayton Ridge. Cadets took game 1, 11-3. And took game 2, 12-2 in the process. Cadet coach Alicia Denner won her 100th career game. More baseball on the radio tonight. The Waukon Indians will host the Crestwood Cadets. You can hear it beginning at 7 o'clock with Pat Wagner on 94.9 and 99.1 The River. They raced last night at the Cresco Speedway as part of the opening night for the mighty Howard County Fair. In the EcoMod division, Alex Kelch of Caledonia was feature winner. Skyler Hobie of Fayette was second. And Robert Michaels of Decorah ended up in third. USRA Tuner Division, Landon Johnson of Waukon took the checkered flag. He was followed to the line by Dylan Reilly of Waukon and Landon Bruce of New Hampton. In the USRA Hobby Stock Division, Caden Yelly of Garnavillo was the feature winner. Second went to Joshua Monson of Clear Lake and Daryl Moss of West Union finished third. USRA B-Mod feature was won by Dan Hovden of Decorah. Taylor Skowgie of Caledonia finished second, and Ben Modry of Protovin ended up in third. In the USRA Stock Car Division, Mitch Hovden of Decorah took the checkered flag. He was followed to the line by Taylor Donlin of Decorah and Jason Schlangen of Cresco. More racing tonight. As part of the mighty Howard County Fair at the Cresco Speedway, the Carl Chevrolet Premier Late Model Tour will be a part of the card, as well as EcoMod, USRA Tuners, and USRA Hobby Stacks. That's a look at sports for a Thursday morning. I'm Darren Swenson.
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0: 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We're going to talk to Mert Boyum up at the Lanesboro Sales Commission. But first, let's talk to Dustin Guy at Peace Advisory Services. Good morning, Dustin.
1: Good morning. Happy Thursday. How are you doing today, Les?
0: Doing great. A little late night last night, but a fun time. We're going to do it again. You know, it's really great. They got the races in. I can't remember the last time where they've had a forecast for the mighty Howard County Fair like they've got here this week. We avoided those showers that were threatening there today, early morning, I should say. And it looks good for the rest of the week. Maybe little showers over Saturday night. But boy, it's going to get hot next week. And that's exactly what the corn and beans needs.
1: Yeah, sounded like a good evening at the races. Can't believe the rain held off. But good weather this week. And yeah, like you said, the heat next week is probably what's prescribed for sure.
0: Yeah. Well, we got the temperature going up. We need the price to go up, like we said yesterday. But anyway, let's see how it's shaping up here this morning.
1: All right, corn price action showing contracts within a penny of unchanged across the nearby contracts. Futures posted losses of 1 to 2 yesterday. EIA data showed a total of 1.09 million barrels per day of ethanol production for the week of June 19th. That was down slightly. USDA export sales being reported this morning, looking for anywhere from 500,000 to 1.3 million on the week. New crop business picking up just a little bit as well. Over in soybeans, holding steady, 1 to 2 cent gains. This morning, futures faded lower into the close yesterday, down 6 3/4 to 9 cents. National average cash bean price, 10.58 and a quarter. Soybean meal posted some gains in the front months and 2.30 losses in the remaining months. NOAA 7-day forecast shows a band of 1 to 3 inches from Kansas to southern portions of the eastern Corn Belt. Lighter totals seen in the northern portions of the Corn Belt. Export sales looking for 100,000 to 500,000. Sales for the new crop marketing year looking for 450 to 1 million, seeing a pickup in actual soybean exports. Soybean meal sales continuing their trend of around 400,000. Over in livestock, the cattle market saw a bit of a back and forth, but closed higher across the board. Contracts not holding into the highs, trimming some of the gains. Feeder cattle have been stronger with new highs again yesterday as futures move closer to their contract highs. Cash cattle looking strongest with some light activity taking place in the north. Box beef down $1.81. The futures looking for some gains today as well. Hog futures were mixed with nearby giving back some of their earlier gains. Traders prepare for the hogs and pigs report, which is expected to be slightly bullish with lighter numbers out there and slaughter pace falling below average. Cutout down $1.39. Cash was lower. Futures likely mixed today. Tom Moore gives a call at 563-776-6002. 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
0: All right. Thank you, Dustin. Enjoy the day. We'll talk to you on Friday.
1: Enjoy your day too, Les. Thank you.
0: You bet.
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5: 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And in the slaughter cow division, we have Stanley Martins, Postville, Thomas Bolter, Lake City, Dorn and Passy, Lake City, Tony Rossman, Orinoco, Mark Trester, St. Olaf, Paul Kruko, Caledonia, Chris Brogan, Manorville, Ryan Pulley, Chatfield, and Chris Gunderson, Spring Valley. In the slaughter bull division, we had David Link, Menominee, Stanley Martins, Postville, Chris Gunderson, Spring Valley, Randy Schnitzler, Decorah, Ryan Payne, Mondovi, Cripple Creek Cattle Company, Dakota, and Pete Van Gundy, Houston, Minnesota. 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

0: through the downtown decor area. Just want to let you know, a little heads up, they're painting the markings on the street. So be careful, slow down, as those city workers are doing their job. They just painted our stop white right here in front of our studios. All right, let's get rolling here. Pledge of Allegiance right now here this morning, brought to you by Decor Mart of the West Center Decorum. And hey, how would you like to win a bottle of single barrel Jack Daniels for the 4th of July? Well, you got a chance. Stop in, and also not just giving away that Jack Daniels barrel. We're going to be also giving away the Dragon Lady statue. Check it out at, again, Decor Mart there on the west side of Decor. When you're heading over there to maybe have lunch today with the Euro Palace food truck, open, of course, every Wednesday, Thursday, Friday, and Saturday at 11 o'clock until 8 o'clock at night. Now, how do you register? All you have to do is stop by between now and July 4th. That's when the drawing will take place. And just say hi to Poncho or ask whoever's at the cashier for a registration slip. You got to ask for a registration slip. Sign up. The drawing will take place July 4th. Stock up here, folks, for the 4th of July at Decor Mart on the west side of Decor. The biggest selection anywhere that I know of, and some great prices there too. 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
1: I pledge allegiance to the flag of the United States of America and to the republic for which it stands, one nation, under God, indivisible, with liberty and justice for all.
0: All right, news this hour brought to you by CUSB, Decor Heating and Plumbing and Air Conditioning, Mark's Jewelry, and Oneonta Physical Therapy. Here's Darren Swenson.
2: An inmate at the Winnesee County Jail was served with an Alamakee County arrest warrant on Wednesday. Authorities say 42-year-old Raymond De La Garza was wanted for assault committed by a person against whom a protective order is issued. Animal health officials in Iowa are closely monitoring the spread of New World screwworm, with 15 cases confirmed in the U.S. this month in Texas and New Mexico. The larvae of the parasitic flies burrow down into the open wounds of warm-blooded animals. Matthew Brewer, a professor of veterinary medicine at Iowa State University, says moving infected animals is likely the biggest risk for spreading the pest.
3: Human intervention, putting animals on trucks and taking them other places and not paying attention and not examining animals is more of a risk than these flies just flying by themselves long distance, even though it's possible.
2: Brewer says Iowa ag officials have issued guidance for moving animals from infested zones into the state. The screwworm was eradicated from the U.S. and Central America decades ago, but it has made its way north again in recent years, which worries Jeff Kaisen, the state of Iowa veterinarian.
4: This is very concerning. We're kind of at a crossroads.
2: Kaisen says livestock producers and pet owners should routinely inspect their animals for open wounds.
4: If you see any maggots or anything that's odd, report to your veterinarian.
2: Kaisen says animals can survive New World screwworm if they can receive care quickly. The National Weather Service confirms Iowa's already had 72 tornadoes touch down this year, putting the state far ahead of last year's count that only saw 32 twisters strike all year long. National Weather Service meteorologist Brian Barenbrook says despite the tally, it's actually been a relatively typical spring in terms of severe weather.
5: The thing about tornadoes is all that really matters is did one affect you, right? So tornadoes are rare events just in general.
2: Iowa averages about 50 tornadoes per year. While there have been 72 confirmed twisters statewide so far this year, With half a year left on the calendar, that figure compares to just 5 tornadoes by this date in 2025, which was a very light year for twisters.
5: It's been close to an average year so far as numbers go. As far as significant tornadoes, most of them have been EF0s and EF1s, which is pretty typical of tornadoes in this area. No really significant large ones, at least in our coverage area, so far this year.
2: Iowa set a tornado record in 2024 with a total of 125 touchdowns. That topped the previous record of 120 tornadoes 2 decades before in 2004. During April and May alone in 2024, Iowa had 98 tornadoes. Illinois leads the nation's tornado count this year with 196 confirmed. And Iowans who sign up for a free trial of a streaming video service or an online video game may not realize that once that trial ends, they'll be charged for that product every month. And those fees can add up quickly. Lisa Schiller, spokeswoman for the Better Business Bureau, says Iowans should be wary when a free trial requires you to pay something up front.
6: In almost every case that we hear, the free trials will ask for your credit card number because they need to charge you for shipping and handling or something like that.
2: Some trials may last 6 months, but others may run for just a matter of days before you'll start incurring charges.
6: Sometimes people don't even realize that they're not going over their charges on their bank statements or credit card statements to even see, you know, that there is a charge every month.
2: Schiller says to be sure to read the fine print when you sign up for any sort of trial, and she suggests mark down the date when you need to cancel the trial before you have to pay. With news, I'm Darren Swenson.
0: 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Services are Gary Johanningmeyer, 82 of Waukon, will be held on Friday at 11 at the Old East Paint Creek Lutheran Church of rural Waterville. 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Gary Johanningmeyer, 82 of Waukon. Services are Stephen Christensen, 86 of Decor, will be held on Friday at 11 at the St. Benedict's Catholic Church in Decor. 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Services for Verdon Donnie Erickson, 92 of Mabel, will be held on Friday at 1 at the Shea Lutheran Church of rural Mabel. Visitation will be 5 until 7 today at the church, and also 1 hour prior to the service at the church on Friday. Mega Senior Home in Mabel is assisting the family. Verdon Donnie Erickson, 92 of Mabel. A celebration of life for Edie Rollins, 55 of Decorah, will be held on Friday from 4 until 7 at the Helms Senior Home in Decorah. Edie Rollins, 55, of Decorah. Services Marianne Hammond, 105, formerly of Lanesboro, will be held on Saturday at 11 at the North Prairie Lutheran Church of Lanesboro. Visitation will begin at 10:30. Mega Student Home in Mabel is assisting the family. Marianne Hammond, 105, formerly of Lanesboro. A celebration of life for Tim O'Malley, 74, of Lansing, will be held on Saturday from 1 until 5 at T.J. Hunter's Hall in Lansing. Thornburg Graff Funeral Home in Lansing is assisting the family. Tim O'Malley, 74, of Lansing. 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Services of George Ann K. Calloway, 85, of Cresco, formerly of Chester, will be held on Monday at 10:30 at the Hinterdick Funeral Home in Cresco. Visitation will be held 1 hour prior to the service. George Ann K. Galloway, 85, of Cresco, formerly of Chester. A celebration of life for Charles Chuck Casterton, 69, of Decorah, will be held on Monday from 4 until 7 at the Winnesee County Fairgrounds Community Building. 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Charles Chuck Casterton, 69, of Decorah. Services are Margie Hageman, 83, of Oshin, will be held on Tuesday at 11 at the St. Francis de Sales Catholic Church in Oshin. 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Helms Funeral Home is assisting the family. Margie Hageman, 83, of Oshin. 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
7: Fox News, I'm I'm Gianna Gelosi. Venezuela's interim president says at least 164 people are dead after back-to-back earthquakes in the country.
8: Rescuers and first responders can be seen digging through the rubble, searching for survivors. People could be heard calling for help from the wreckage, according to reports. And buildings, of course, are without power, many reduced to rubble. Officials have completely closed the train and metro systems, and the international airport there has also been shut down after parts of the ceiling collapsed.
7: Fox's Chanley Painter, Secretary of State Marco Rubio, meeting with the King of

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6: Well, we got a great forecast here for the mighty Howard County Fair today. Lots of sunshine, 77. Tonight's low down to 57. Friday, sunshine, 77. Overnight low down to 58. Sunny on Saturday, 81 degrees. Overnight low, we'll get down to 67. Could see a little thunder shower pop up after midnight there Saturday night, but then giving way to lots of sunshine on Sunday. And 90. Yeah, it's going to warm up here next week. 95, 90, looks like lower middle 90s throughout the first part of next week. Right now, winds out of the west at about 3 miles per hour. Pretty much calm. Temperature reading with lots of sunshine, 61 degrees at 818 with Les and Nell.

0: Def Leppard. Pour a little sugar on me. You better back off, folks, because a new study found that humans are fatter than elephants.
1: I got the story for you.
0: I do want to mention this before I get to that story. Okay. That if you absolutely can't make it to the Cresco track.
1: Yeah.
0: It was on TV last night, and it'll be on TV tonight.
1: Oh,
0: it's
1: okay.
0: Dirt Crown TV.
1: Dirt Crown.
0: Dirt
1: okay.
0: Crown TV. And you can watch every lap of all of the classes there at the Cresco Speedway tonight. Dirt Crown TV.
1: Okay, cool.
0: Okay. Study found that humans are often fatter than elephants. Now, the researchers were measuring body fat in elephants. And they discovered that males averaged just 8.5% of body fat, and females about 10%.
1: Okay.
0: Now, healthy humans typically range from 6% to 31% body fat, with many adults carrying significantly more fat than the average elephant.
1: Huh.
0: And the finding surprised scientists.
1: Surprise me.
0: But, so they suspected overweight zoo elephants might have fertility issues. That's what they're concerned about.
1: Oh.
0: Instead, the study showed that these giant animals are generally lean and quite active and often in better shape than humans caring for them.
1: I don't know. Aren't we kind of comparing apples and oranges here?
0: I'm going to sum this up. It turns out that the elephant in the room is in better shape than me. Okay.
1: I thought you were going to say the elephant in the room is actually me. So, my goodness.
0: Oh, wow. If I ate all those cinnamon rolls myself, I would feel like.
1: Oof-da. I guess so.
0: A big elephant. Oh.
1: Elaine. You're so sweet.
0: They are awesome.
1: Delicious.
0: They are delicious with my cup of coffee, your cup of coffee.
1: Nothing better.
0: Shared them there with my nephew out there painting the streets.
1: Be careful of our city people.
0: Yes, I said that. I said that too earlier. Be careful.
1: Run them over
0: when you're driving.
1: Oh dear.
0: I bet it's underneath the cinnamon rolls.
1: I bet the water cooler's under the cinnamon.
0: Yeah. Would you grab that? Water cooler question brought to you by a good friend, Dr. David Kaling, right there on, of course, College Drive.
1: Yes.
0: Where now, you know, I notice people zigzagging here. Part of the reason the cone, they get one lane closed, but boy, they're zigzagging now. I mean, people are a little confused because now they're doing the other half of the bridge on the west side of the
1: corner. I'll be honest, when I came across it this morning, it was awfully tempting to go to the left.
0: They switched.
1: Oh dear.
0: So now they're working on the east side.
1: The power of habit. It doesn't take long to set in, does it?
0: Hit a cone means you're in the wrong place.
1: The new side of the bridge feels great.
0: Yes.
1: I mean, it's not like we're going to fall in the river anymore. I love it.
0: That's because, like at the chiropractic, the bridge has just had an adjustment.
1: Exactly.
0: You're going to feel like College Drive Bridge.
1: Oh, wow.
0: If you... Yeah, get an adjustment just like they're doing on the bridge.
1: I love it. That's great.
0: So, to make an appointment to get that all to happen, just call Dr. David Kaling at Decorah Chiropractic. It's great staff there.
1: For sure.
0: 382-0700. And they encourage everybody to attend the Mighty Howard County Fair. All right, 31% of people say that this is the worst thing about summer. What do you think that is?
1: Okay, that it goes too fast and ends too quickly. The bugs, the shed flies, the mosquitoes, you name it. Class reunions, high humidity, your favorite race car driver doesn't win, allergies, family reunions, daylight savings time, getting picked up for speeding, road construction, pulling weeds, or detasseling corn.
0: Sunburn.
1: Oh, for sure.
0: Yeah. Can be painful, folks. Protect yourself. Wear plenty of sunscreen. All right. It's going to really get hot here next week. Hot and sunny.
1: Absolutely.
0: And be careful. Be careful.
1: Do it. Yeah.
0: Cover up. Because if you don't, I'm going to tell you.
1: You'll be like less. You got all these holes in your head now.
0: Well, yeah, you're going to have some adjustments there that because of skin cancer.
1: Spots.
0: Yeah, spots. And I've had some issues, and I know a lot of people my age because I was younger and
1: didn't do a lot of sun protection.
0: I didn't think they had actually sunscreen protection. Like, I know they didn't. Like we have today. They have
1: not
0: sun,
1: like we have
0: they
1: today.
0: It was suntan lotion.
1: Well, no, everyone
0: actually made
1: also,
0: you tan more. But right. Now it's got all these ingredients in it to help you from burning.
1: Yeah,
0: so
1: exactly.
0: Anyway, take care of yourself. All right, here's our question for today. If you're average, you'll spend about 30 minutes doing this today. If you're average, you'll spend about 30 minutes of doing this today. All right. What do you think that is, folks? Give us a call,
1: 382-5845.
0: You got it. Oh, Mr. Phil Reichert's going to be in here tomorrow, right?
1: Richard. Yes.
0: Richard.
1: Yep.
0: Phil Richard.
1: Yep.
0: Phil Richard. Yep. Going to be talking about the history of the North Wind School.
1: Yep, exactly. It's going to be a great time. Phil is the North Wind nerd. He knows all the things and has this great collection, and the collection's going to be on display now at the bank building in Burr Oak, so it's going to be a great conversation. Looking forward to it.
0: I know one thing people are doing. They've been waiting at least 30 minutes to hear Jerry Wise, who will be coming up here
1: waiting
0: with the...
1: Waiting to hear Jerry?
0: Yeah. People will spend about 30 minutes just waiting to hear Jerry Wise's sports report. That's coming up here in just a bit. What else?
2: Hey, listen, Janelle. This is Michelle.
0: Hey, Michelle.
2: How are you?
0: Hey, great.
2: Those cinnamon rolls sound yummy. Save one for me.
0: Well, I'll try to do that. I'm having to defend my cinnamon rolls.
1: Oh, my goodness.
2: Oh, they sound so yummy.
0: Oh, they are.
2: And then one more reminder is my speech is coming up on Sunday. You guys come, bring your families, bring some friends. Coffee's at 10. We'll have plenty of coffee and snacks. And then my speech starts at 10:30 down in the basement of the Methodist Church.
1: All right. Well, good luck with that.
0: I'm going to do my best. I don't know if I can make it because I've got my grandkids staying with me here this weekend. And we're going to the river. And we're going to have a nice time here this weekend. And not that yours won't be a nice time, but please record it and get it to us.
1: There you go.
0: Would you record it on your phone?
2: If you can make it, you're welcome to come.
0: Yep. Is it a long speech or short speech?
2: It starts at 10:30, and I hope to be done by 11:30.
0: Oh my God, it's a long speech. Oh my God,
2: that's not that long. I'm going to try to get through everything as fast as I can, but we're going to open it up to questions.
0: Okay.
2: So there'll be questions at the end.
1: Well, good luck, Michelle.
0: So you're going to spend at least 30 minutes today writing that speech.
2: I've already got figured out what I'm going to say.
0: Okay, well, what are you doing for 30 minutes?
2: Okay, I'm talking about my experience growing up as a blind person.
0: No, I got that. What's your answer to the question?
2: Sorry.
0: It's okay. Yeah, we got to move on.
2: Okay. Okay, read the question.
1: I forgot the question. I don't know what it is.
0: I even forgot the dang question. All right, here it is. If you're average, you're going to spend about 30 minutes doing this today.
2: Checking emails and phone messages.
0: All right, checking emails and phone messages.
1: Good.
0: Thank you. Have a great day. Yes, good morning.
3: Good morning. Trying to figure out what happened to that half hour.
0: Yeah. If you're average, you're going to spend about 30 minutes doing this today. I'd see you waiting in line at the Whippy Dip.
1: If you go there when it's busy,
0: it can be maybe up to that long, but they are quick. But boy, I tell you, sometimes those lines are long.
1: Sometimes they are.
0: If you're average, you're going to spend about 30 minutes doing this today. Talking about the races from last night.
1: Yeah?
0: Yeah. Good morning. What else?
4: Cleaning.
0: Oh, my. Doesn't sound like fun. To heck with that. It's summer. And you heard
1: what
0: we said.
1: The house looks like it, too.
0: Yeah. Leon Day today.
1: Oh, pew. Stop talking about
0: Noel. Yeah,
1: we don't need to talk about Christmas.
0: It's spelled Noel. Yeah. Jeez. Can you believe it? 6 months. Anyway, any other answers? Let's run down the answers
1: so far we have. Waiting to hear Jerry Wise on the radio, checking emails and phone messages, trying to figure out what happened to that last half an hour, waiting in line at the Whippy Dip, talking about the what happened at the races, and cleaning.
0: If you're average, you're going to spend about 30 minutes doing this today. Bosses may be talking to their employees. Yeah. Or their employees talking to the boss. How come you never show up on time? You know what I mean? Yeah. Good morning. Oh, they hung up on me. Didn't like me. KVIK.
5: Yeah, preparing your meal for the night.
0: Oh, yeah, there we go.
1: Oh, okay. Yeah,
0: prepping. Meal good. Prep. Got it. Perfect. If you're average, you're going to spend about 30 minutes doing this today. Waiting in line at road constructions.
1: Oh.
0: You know, especially where they got the manned stop sign.
1: Yeah, right. Yep.
0: Like going to Lansing where it's operated by streetlights actually now.
1: Oh, okay.
0: Because it's one lane there going on the highway out of Lansing going north.
1: Oh, yeah. North of the bridge.
0: Yep,
1: for sure.
0: Hey, we're going to Lawrence Lake tomorrow night.
1: Yeah, that's what
0: on
1: you
0: the
1: said.
0: Pontoon with my family,
1: fun.
0: My grandkids.
1: What a great birthday.
0: Oh, I
1: think
0: know.
1: We should call ahead and make sure they have a candle for your steak.
0: Yeah. Hey, good morning.
6: Yes, listening to K-Vike practically all day long.
0: You got it. At least 30 minutes. You got it. You nailed it. Yeah, good what stuff. Else are you doing about 30 minutes?
7: I'd say driving.
1: Yeah, I think that's a great guess, too.
0: Yeah, that is a good answer. Yeah, what else?
8: Getting on the toilet.
1: Oh, my word of honor. And there we go. I was wondering where he was.
0: I could relate to that one, actually. Good morning. Good place to catch up with things on Facebook.
9: Yeah, I'd say thinking on what you're going to do today.
0: Oh, yeah. Doing the plan. Daily plan. Yep, planner. Yep, good morning.
8: Hello.
0: Yeah. Oh, you forgot.
8: Are you still doing the question?
0: Yes, sir. Yes, sir. You got the radio on?
8: Yeah, we do.
0: Okay. Now you know. All right, go ahead. What are you doing?
8: Okay, so for 30 minutes, I'm going to do a drive session for Driver's Ed.
1: Yes. It's Driver's Ed season.
0: Okay.
1: Good luck.
0: Hey, first thing we get in there, just tell the driver that the guy in the radio, Les and Nell, said adjust the radio first before you put it in drive. And then, you know, buckle up.
1: Yep,
0: you
1: exactly.
0: You know the sequence.
1: You know the whole thing.
0: Be safe, all right?
1: Yeah.
8: We've been listening to 104.7.
1: All right. Good job. Thanks for doing that.
0: Can you say your instructor, or do you not want to say that? You don't have to. That's right. We'll keep an anonymous. Perfect.
1: I hope you're the one.
8: Rick Taylor.
1: Okay. Well, good job, Rick.
0: All right.
1: Teaching the kids the right way.
0: A state patrol officer. A lot of them are state patrol officers. Most of them.
1: Are you worried?
0: Well,
1: because they like to pull you over.
0: Oh, they want to meet me. I guess.
1: They like to meet
10: Good morning.
0: Hey.
1: Good morning.
0: Got an answer?
10: Good morning. Good morning. I'm going to say it. This is Tim, the music man. I'm going to say I'm going to drink in my coffee with my caramel roll.
1: There you go.
0: Not as good as our cinnamon rolls here from the Knudsen's. All right. Thanks.
10: Have a good day.
0: Yeah. Hey, good job, everybody. Wow. You want to get us other answers?
1: Sure.
0: Get them to us by going to the Lesson Now Facebook page.
11: 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I got a thermostat program for you.
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18: Highs level off around 77 today under partly cloudy skies. Northwesterly winds 8 to 15 miles an hour. Partly cloudy skies tonight. Lows dip down to about 57. Highs level off around 77 tomorrow. A mix of clouds and sun. Partly cloudy skies Saturday. Highs around 81. 90 Sunday. I'm meteorologist Derek Height on 104.7 KVIK. Right now, 63.
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22: Second floor, hardware, children's wear, ladies' lingerie. Oh, good morning, Mr. Tyler. Going down.

0: Jerry Wise is right here in the studios, right beside me. He smelled the Elaine cinnamon rolls here from Elaine Knudsen over there in Austin, and he couldn't resist and is in the studios here with us this morning. Good morning, Jerry.
1: Good morning and happy Thursday, everyone. The cinnamon rolls are hot and tasty, so I had to stop in and get one.
0: We lured you in, but yeah, hey. Wow, a lot of sports. Here we go.
1: We got a lot of stuff going on. The weather is shaping up to be a great weekend, Les. It's going to be 77 today, 79 tomorrow, 81 Saturday, and 85 on Sunday. Could you get any better weather than that? It's time for people to get outside and have some fun. Speaking of fun, I went out to Silvercrest last night and bartended at the Long Branch. That's the little bar out in the middle of the course for the Women's Mixer Golf event. And boy, do those women know how to have fun. They were playing beer pong out at the Long Branch, having jello shots, and just having a great time. They had a 250th anniversary of America theme, and they were dressed up in American outfits. If you want to see some footage, it will be on Facebook and social media. They even had the Decorah newspaper there. They all got in a group photo with an American flag, and Jenny White sang the national anthem, and it was spectacular. I've never heard it sung more beautifully. This Saturday is the biggest golf event of the year. It's the Total Tree Care. This, if you are not signed up yet, get a foursome and call out to Silvercrest Golf and Country Club and reserve your spot. This will be a 9 o'clock shotgun start, and it is a four-person scramble. But Les, the 4th of July is right around the corner, and you know what that means.
0: You bet. A lot of racing at the Winnipeg Raceway, folks. Jerry, along with a lot of other great sponsors, in celebrating America's 250th birthday, came up with the idea to have a free night. And thanks to you and many other sponsors that you're going to be hearing about here throughout the week and see it on Facebook. But on July 4th at the Winnipeg Raceway, grandstand admission free to everybody. Everybody. And not only that, there will be also a driver pit pass free, and also one crew member on that race team also admitted free.
1: We are going to try to make this a special night for everyone in America.
0: And fireworks.
1: Fireworks by Olsen Explosives, right?
0: Yep. And folks, not only racing at regular classes, but it's also a B-Mod Ironman Challenge race, too. So there'll be a lot of B-Mods, a lot of stock cars. I'm guessing a lot of cars when it's... Yeah, a great incentive there to have basically a free night at the Winnipeg Raceway, July 4th, everybody.
1: And to see those fireworks, I've heard they're going to be amazing, Les.
0: Yep. Yeah, and hey, by the way, I want to mention coming up tonight, we're racing at the Cresco Speedway, night two. And because we had such a great night last night, we're racing six classes. Late models are going to be racing there. Start time will be at 6:45. Hope to see you at the Cresco track. And we got a couple of race passes here, folks, that we're going to be giving away. And the first two, well, we're not going to give them all to just one. So two people need to go to Wise GMC as soon as Jerry leaves here. He'll be eating that cinnamon roll on the way, his second anyway. And the first two people there that arrive at Wise GMC, we'll get those two passes that will get you into all of the events at the mighty Howard County Fair. Now, to get you there, we got to get them in some vehicles, right? And you got some specials.
1: We got to have some specials here. And for Les's birthday tomorrow, we are putting two cars on special. We'll call it the Les Oskelson Birthday Specials.
0: Same big.
1: Happy birthday tomorrow, Les. I don't know if I'll see you tomorrow, but I got to tell you today. But this will be a 2023 Nissan Rogue SL. It's red with a light gray interior with only 34,000 miles on it. It's a four-wheel drive or all-wheel drive. This is an amazing car. But the second one, I think Les may even buy this car himself. It's so nice. It's a 2021 Buick Enclave Avenir. It's white with the chestnut interior with 77,000 miles on it with a 3.6 liter V6 engine all-wheel drive. So come on in and see these two spectacular cars, and we'll see if we can move one for Les's birthday tomorrow.
0: All right, I love it. Jerry, give us the phrase that pays.
1: Make the wise choice. We are professional grade.

0: I would say that we're probably the best medicine.
1: And I think
0: course,
1: so.
0: All the great activities that go on in our area, Howard County Fair, of course,
1: running through
0: Sunday.
1: Many
0: and you're going to be busy Avalora
1: you
0: days,
1: bet.
0: Right?
1: It's going to be a busy weekend in Baroque. It's the 50th anniversary of the opening of the Masters Hotel, so that was really, really fun. Bring the whole family. There'll be a parade Saturday, museum tours, live music. Everything kind of starts Friday night with bingo and live music at Barney's. Allison Arngrim, so she's the actress that played Nellie on the Little House on the Prairie series, is going to be in town most of the weekend, and there are still tickets available for that big event there on Saturday night. You can find out all this stuff just by going to the Facebook page, Laura Ingalls Wilder Park and Museum Baroque, or onto their website, lauraingallswilder.us. It's going to be so much fun, and there's still room for stuff in the parade, so just show up.
0: Be there.
1: Yep. We'll start lining up at 11.
0: We'll get Olaf there with the...
1: Olaf is actually going to be in Cresco, I think, but Greg is bringing the fire.
0: That's right.
1: Greg's bringing the fire truck.
0: Perfect.
1: So you're going to be buying some candy for the fire truck, just FYI.
0: Hey, the hotel, was that the corner building where the post office was at?
1: Nope, that's the Mercantile. And the hotel is the middle building there. So that's where actually Charles and Carolyn and the girls lived when they were in town. That's why they came to Baroque, is they ran the Masters Hotel. He was kind of managing, and they lived in the bay. Have you ever been through the hotel? Because you've got to go sometime. Less. It's just unbelievable. There's
0: I've just
1: a stage
0: been to Barney's.
1: Stop. Well, next time you're at Barney's, it's right next door, the Masters Hotel. It's really cool.
0: Post office was out there in the corner, and there was a pizza joint
1: in the Mercantile.
0: In there too,
1: exactly. Yep, yeah. There was a great pizza and stuff, but that's now the headquarters of the museum.
0: And God bless me, I've been at the church. So those are the three establishments.
1: Which church, actually? Because there's three churches in Baroque. The Lutheran Church, the Methodist Church, and the Advent Church.
0: I've been at the bank. The bank that's now a museum.
1: That's part of the museum.
0: The church right there where they have all the great dinners.
1: Baroque Lutheran. And that's where the event is going to be on Saturday night with Allison Arngrim. So it's going to be a great time. Kudos to all the people that have done so much work getting this ready. And we look forward to seeing you in Baroque. Yep. It's going to be a great time.
0: No boredom around here, folks.
1: Oh, and the ATV ride on Sunday. Don't forget. Brand new thing. So
0: what time's that?
1: Lineup is at 11 o'clock. They're leaving at 11:30 or noon. Can't tell you right off the top of my head. It's there.
0: All right, birthdays. Julie Erickson, happy birthday.
1: And Rodney Dotsler, happy birthday.
0: Jenna Bohr.
1: Drake Fokadal is 29.
0: Mitchell Fondness.
1: And Zach Henning is 33.
0: Tammy Loomis.
1: And Cheryl Reed, 68. Happy birthday.
0: Kim Barth.
1: Jenna Iverson is 31.
0: Ray Dean Fritz.
1: Dustin Seinlagi is also 31.
0: Austin Fairchild.
1: Barb Fellstuhl, happy birthday.
0: McKenna Peterson.
1: And Carly Loomis is 35.
0: Dan Pattison.
1: And Stephanie Haugen, happy birthday.
0: Jeremy Meyer.
1: Calvin Humpel is 5.
0: Carl Klotzbach.
1: Kyle Dahl.
0: Joanne Henry.
1: Denise Gayling, happy birthday.
0: And Dennis Hantgrader.
1: And my good friend and the good listener of ours up in Harmony, she was originally from Hospiro area, Violet Hoffland is 92. Happy birthday, Vi.
0: And one more, April Blong. Happy birthday.
1: We're going to send Joanne Henry off to Culver's. You get me the address, I'll mail that out.
0: Anniversaries, Laura and Ryan Grotta.
1: And Ernie and Donnelly Osland, happy anniversary.
0: Jeff and Sharon Feikert.
1: Jim and Mary Ott celebrated yesterday.
0: And Daryl and Pam Denning, 43 years from Calmer.
1: And Norb and Mary Ganson also was celebrating 66 years. And we're going to send the Dennings off to Mabes, Daryl, and Pam. There too. Give me the address. We'll mail it out.
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10: Highs level off around 77 today under partly cloudy skies. Northwesterly winds 8 to 15 miles an hour. Partly cloudy skies tonight. Lows dip down to about 57. Highs level off around 77 tomorrow. A mix of clouds and sun. Partly cloudy skies Saturday. Highs around 81. 90 Sunday. I'm meteorologist Derek Height on 104.7 KVIK. Right now, 63.

0: behind time, 9:06. We're going to head down to the Kura Kawasaki coming up here in just a bit. But I want to give you the golden word phrase to win the money here tomorrow. If you're the 21st caller and give us the mighty Howard County Fair, June 24th through the 28th, you win the cash. Night two racing here tonight, everybody. Come on down. Six classes racing. Friday night, Demolition Derby. Saturday night, yeah, country star Joe Nichols and special guest Haley Witters. And then they wrap things up on Sunday with the T&C Pro Rodeo. Five fun-filled affordable days. And we've got the auction on the radio, 94.9, 99.1, coming up on Sunday. 12:30. 12:30 on the radio. Again, the phrase, win the money. The mighty Howard County Fair. June 24th through the 28th. Got it? All right. Hey, I've got a... Jerry's got the two race, of course, and passes to the grandstand. First people to stop by Wise GMC. Those will be yours. Two people. I've got one more. One more. This will get you into the races tonight. It'll get you into all of those things I talked about with the Demolition Derby, the country show, and the rodeo. This pass will get you into all the grandstand activities at the mighty Howard County Fair. It's free. Yeah, it doesn't cost you a thing. Just be the lucky fifth caller. I'm going to give it to the fifth caller. 382-5845. We'll take a break, check the weather, and then we'll talk to Larry Halber. Your caller one, your caller number two, your caller number three. Caller five gets the free pass into all the activities at the mighty Howard County Fair. Nobody wants to be four. See, that's the problem. Oh, you're caller four. Sorry. All right. You're the lucky caller. Five. And who's this?
1: Michaela.
0: I've got a free pass here to get you into all the activities here at the mighty Howard County Fair. All right?
1: Perfect.
0: You going to pick it up here?
1: Yeah, I will.
0: All right. Kyle racing tonight?
1: He is.
0: Perfect. That'll be great. I know the Jerry boys are coming too. It's going to be a fun stock car race. No question about that. Michaela.
1: Yeah, that'll be good.
0: Michaela, what station just made you a winner?
1: KVIK.
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9: Highs level off around 77 today under partly cloudy skies. Northwesterly winds 8 to 15 miles an hour. Partly cloudy skies tonight. Lows dip down to about 57. Highs level off around 77 tomorrow. A mix of clouds and sun. Partly cloudy skies Saturday. Highs around 81. 90 Sunday. I'm meteorologist Derek Height on 104.7 KVIK. Currently, it's 64 degrees.
0: All right, beautiful day. Let's head out to Decorah Kawasaki, just off of course, Highway 9, right there on Short Street. Like I said, got a little detour to get to it, but no issues. Larry Halber is there, and here he is this morning. Yeah, he was at the fair last night. They've got a booth over there that you need to check out. But Larry, what a great crowd last night at the mighty Howard County Fair.
10: Fantastic crowd last. A lot of people around had a chance to visit with a lot of good customers, a lot of good friends over there. Of course, the food's always good over the beef or the Protovin stand. That's where I spent some of my time. But, yeah, good fair. Nice crowd last night. And weights on the races were just an absolute hit.
0: Yeah, it was a nice packed house. Tonight's going to be even bigger and better with the late models in there. And, of course, more money added and added two more classes, so six classes of racing. Yeah, you know, for once it didn't rain, and tonight looks good. Actually, the whole week looks good for them.
10: The whole week looks pretty good.
0: Yeah, yep, maybe some rain over Saturday, but, boy, then it's going to warm up 90s. And I was on my way over there last night, and I'm probably sure you noticed there, too, when you're out and about, but this corn, you know, the old saying is that we grew up with knee-high by the 4th. Well, it's way beyond that. I mean, it's going to be by the end of next week with the heat, it's going to be shoulder height. You know what?
10: Oh, yeah.
0: It's waist high now.
10: And my farm is really jumping up there, you know, that my rancher's got a good-looking crop out there. It's stuff's really growing. It's like from one day to the next, it looks taller.
0: Yeah, we are so blessed. Let's hope that we can avoid any type of storm.

0: drive is really smooth, just like an automatic transmission. So made a lot of improvements for 26, so I welcome people to come in and drive them. But I do have a special here on one here this morning I wanted to talk about, Les. It's a 4010, Kawasaki 4010. They made these for lots of years. It used to be a 2510, and the model moved up to a 3010. Now they call them a 4010. So these are power steering. They're fuel injected. I got a red one here that I've got a special on. So they're a V-twin Kawasaki engine, liquid cooled. So it's got your high, low, and reverse transmission, differential lock, four-wheel drive, engagement on and off, CVT transmission. These are sort of the heavy-duty farm unit, I'll call it. You know, they do like 28 miles an hour top, but they are just a solid work machine. And anybody that's had them in the past or currently has got one knows how reliable that they are. So the price on those right now for the 26 model I got is $14,139. I got a special on this one right now for $11,947. So the first person wants to come in and deal on that or want to trade their old machine in on it, we'll deal off the $11,947. So that's quite a substantial deduction on that machine. So don't miss that one if you're looking for a good, hard work machine. And mowing is still with us, Les. You know, the grass is growing and the moisture that we had. So I got another one in here that you don't see very many of them. I've sold a number of them in the area, but I got a Ferris, brand new Ferris IS6200. Now this is the biggest machine that they make, a zero turn mower, full frame suspension. It's all independent. This has got a 48 horsepower Cat diesel in it. A lot of horsepower to get out and do the work. And got a gentleman up on the Hesper Road up north of town that purchased one up there, and he mows his lawn, then he goes out and trims up his waterways. And so he makes things look pretty good up there. So this one, too, I'll demonstrate this to any farmer that wants to try this machine out, because you get some serious mowing to do around your hog buildings, your cattle buildings, waterways, just some good heavy-duty mowing with 48 horsepower and a 72-inch heavy deck. That'll do the job. That one qualifies, by the way, for a zero for 48 months if somebody wants to get into that. So 0% financing on that machine. So stop in and see one of our guys on that thing. If you want to go out and try it out, we certainly will take it out and let people demonstrate it. And another one I've got is, I just traded this one in last, and some people are sometimes looking just for used zero-turn mowers. This is a Toro Time Cutter. This has got your MyRide suspension, a 60-inch deck, zero-turn. It's just a local trade. It's a nice, clean machine. The tires are good. Everything's tight on. It runs well. Motor sounds just like a Swiss watch. It runs that well. I got that at $44.95. Brand new, they're like $7,800. So I just got this one in. So if you get a chance, you want to trade up to this nice zero-turn mower, not break the bank, stop in and look at that one there. It's a really good shape. And this one is going to be a hot one, so I wanted to mention this one this morning, too. So I just trade in a 2005 Kawasaki KL250. This is an on-off road motorcycle. This is very clean. It's got only 1182 miles. It's a local trade-in. We worked on it for the gentleman. He decided to trade it in on a lawnmower and wasn't using it much anymore, so it's a nice bright red, very good shape. The tires are good for somebody that wants to jump into a nice bike. These things brand new are $6,000, and so I got this used one in. Don't think it'll last long, but does. $2,850. So if you're looking for a nice on-off road bike, venture bike, run up the ground to gravels, dirt roads, or whatever, this will sure qualify for that. So wanted to mention that one as sort of a fresh trade-in, but I don't think it'll last long.
1: Hey, I want to mention, you know, we were talking about UTVs and Family Fun and Adventure, a lot of rides. I'm going to run down some rides that are coming up. By the way, nice turnout for the Hoka ride over there in Cresco last Saturday. Yeah. But here we go, folks. July 11th, the Ridgeway Fire Department ride. Caledonia Fire Mud and Dust ride, August 1st. Ites and Lions Club ride on August 15th. Canton Fireman's ride, August 16th. McGregor Hook and Ladder ride, September 6th. Waterville Fire Department ride, September 12th. Lansing Fire Department ride, September 19th. And we just announced here yesterday the LA Communications Fall Ride, October 17th. So, boy, I tell you what, all of those great things working and helping out raise some funds for some great, of course, organizations. So, Hey,
0: sounds to me like that's 8 opportunities to get out and have a good time.
1: Yeah, you got it. If you need a ride, folks.

0: That guy we're talking here, Larry Halber, can make it all happen. And you got, we better touch the motorcycles because this is motorcycle weather.
1: Got a lot of motorcycles here, Les. So, you know, I want people to watch my website. So, we're coming up into July or August or July. I can't get ahead of myself. Coming up for July, we're going to be price reducing most of our new and holdover motorcycles that we got in here. I met with my Kawasaki dealer rep, and coming up into late August, I'm going to have to start putting an order in for brand new motorcycles. So, I'm going to have a nice inventory reduction here. We got local financing through three different entities. So, if you're looking for a dirt bike, you're looking for a road bike, a cruiser bike, even if you're looking to maybe want to convert one into a trike, you know, we do that here too. So stop in and see one of us. I'll give you a quote. It's going to be just downright to a rock bottom. So I got to move some inventory, make room for the new stuff that I got to order for coming in.
0: And you've got a great trailer selection there too, enclosed and open.
1: Yeah, I've got one over at the fair over there, Les. It's a real nice Welsh cargo. It's a two-tone, so it's a white and a black. There's like a slant chrome piece in between there, and so it's a two-tone. A V-front, it's a 6x12, good for suspension axle underneath it, ramp door, side door. It's got, you know, your heavy-duty wiring on it, a tongue jack, mag wheels. It's really a nice setup, nice-looking machine there, so stop over, take a look at that one there if you're over at the fair. And I got sort of a fair special on that one, too. So pretty much everything got at the fair. I got marked down, everything priced over there. So, you know, look at some good specials. I got a lot of stuff marked down over there. And then we're in the sprayer business here, too, Les. I don't know if I mentioned that too much, you know, but we're an ag spray dealer. So I've got stuff, sprayer tanks that fit on the back of UTVs and ATVs. I got one over there that's a 60-gallon. It's got the Honda engine on it. It's all set up, you know, for a boom if you want it, or section off spraying. I've sold a couple of them here in the area, and guys really like them. So if you want to maintain your fence lines, you know, your thistles that seem to be growing up in that, I do have one on display over there and sit in the back of that Kawasaki diesel mule there. So if you get over by there, swing over and take a look at it. They make a really, really top-notch sprayer. We do it real well with them, so if you even need one for a smaller one, be sure to stop in and catch one of us. We'll price you up one.
0: All right. Let's try to make it easy. Where will they find you? It's a big fairgrounds. And where, if they want to get to you and they want to visit with you, where are you sort of located at?
1: As you walk in the fair there, everybody parks over there and you start to walk along the driveway along the racetrack there.
0: Right.
1: We're just off to the left. We're the second section over there, right off to the left. You can't miss us there with the trailers. Cub Cadets are there. I got a Kawasaki Ridge there, diesel mule. I got Ferris lawnmower, got Toro lawnmower there. So it's just nice, just walking by. You can't miss us over there. I got signs up in that over there, too.
0: So if you're in the parking lot on the south end, the first entrance you're right to the left.
1: I want to mention, too, Bob and I were talking the other day. You know, he's always been good about the fireworks up in Hesper.
0: Yeah.
1: And he was mentioning up there, you know, that how much everything's went up this year. So whoever, I just want to make a shout out. He does an awful good job up there for all the years I've known Bob. You know, if anybody attends up there, you know, he's telling me that the cost of the insurance and the cost of the fireworks has really escalated quite a bit, you know, and he said he had a ready check for over $5,000 just so we can only get all the stuff lined up over there. So if anybody feels the need, be sure to either stop by here or get a hold of Bob, you know, with a donation. You know, he said it's getting more expensive every year, but he sure wants to make sure to show everybody a very good time. So I'd urge you to get in and give Bob some donations for that just to defray the cost a little bit because it is going up.
0: All right. Yes, to everybody, be safe. Okay. Yeah. And, America's birthday.
1: To you tomorrow.
0: Oh, yeah. Yep. The greetings are already coming in. And Elaine Knudsen stopping by with some cinnamon rolls, so you make sure you stop by and grab one here, all right?
1: Save me one because I'm going to be down for one.
0: I will. All right. Check it out, folks. Decora Kawasaki. Right here, just off of Highway 9 on Short Street. Larry, see you at the fair.
1: You bet. We'll see you.

0: Springsteen on Classic Hits 104.7 and almost as famous as Bruce Springsteen, Jess Radisky on the line with me in Red Roxy Quilt Company. Good morning, Jess. How's things today?
1: Good morning. Another beautiful day here in Northeast Iowa. Gotta soak them up.
0: Absolutely. And I know this is definitely your kind of weather. You're a warm weather girl. You're looking forward to this kind of stuff. So soaking up the warm weather indeed. But that doesn't mean that things are not still happening at Red Roxy. So let's talk a little bit about what's going on. We have some classes. You have your beginning quilting class that's either just started or going to be starting.
1: You're right on it. It's actually starting today. So which is super fun. We have in our beautiful classroom here, and it's a 3-session class. So if it's something that in the future you would like to, you'd like to learn about, you know, go ahead and sign up for our newsletter on our website. Check out our website with all the classes and events. We'll be running another one probably August, September, somewhere in there. We're kind of winding down a little bit on some classes for the summer. July just gets a little crazy with, of course, the Winnipeg County Fair.
0: Right.
1: We are a proud supporter of the Winnipeg County Fair, especially the 4-H and FFA youth that work hard getting their projects, their animals ready for the fair. And we also have a wonderful textile department.
0: I was just going to say, I hope you bring that up because that is really, really neat.
1: Yes, it is. And shout out to my mom and Paula Wilmarth. They're the superintendents of the textile department. And really, they get some awesome projects that people have made and churn in to get judged. And then they're showcased at the fair. So yeah, it's just a tremendous week. I know Howard County Fair is going on this week, and they did a fun quilt star block challenge to commemorate the 250th over there. So make a trip over to Cresco and check out the Howard County Fair. They have a lot of things, exciting things going on, not only this week for the fair, but they're working on a new building project, funding for that as well. So, county fair boards just work tirelessly, and they're volunteers and just do such a fantastic job promoting the youth, the 4-H, the FFA, and then, you know, obviously throwing a huge week-long event. Yep. That it takes so much work and so many hours, not only that week, but leading up to it. So like I said, huge shout out to the local fair boards for all the hard work that they do.
0: Absolutely. Fair season is the most fun. And I did see just shortly before you and I went on the air here, and I know this isn't, I don't know how much you have to do with this, but because it's quilting, they're doing the airing of the quilts here in Decorah. I believe the date said July the 9th. And so that's a kind of a fun event where people kind of get to show off their creations as well.
1: Yes, and that started, that lovely COVID era
0: when we couldn't do anything.
1: to get creative with getting out and seeing stuff. And so, yes, the Northeast Iowa Quilters Guild does a airing of the quilts. And that is scheduled for Thursday, July 9th from 3 to 7. And they have on their Facebook page, they'll have a map, a driving route to showcase. And it's in Decorah. And so people put their quilts, wall hangings, runners at their houses, in their front lawn, or up at Venium on all the porches. And it's just it's really cool. And really cool to see all of the creativity and stuff that goes into quilt making and stuff. So yeah, Thursday, July 9th from 3 to 7. And yeah, that's a phenomenal, it's really a cool thing.
0: Great event. And it's
1: definitely
0: beautiful, beautiful chance to kind of run around and see a pretty nice small town like Decorah, but also see, as you say, some people's incredible artwork. So let's tell everybody where you are, when you are, how we find you, and all of those things.
1: Yeah, so we are at 804 Short Street here in beautiful Decorah. Short trip from anywhere, right?
0: Yeah,
1: absolutely. We just had a couple down yesterday from north of Minneapolis coming to get a sewing machine, a Bernina. And so we are so blessed to draw from a wide range because, you know, our apparently we have good service, I guess.
0: Yes, you do.
1: After the sale as well, and our education and so forth. So, but yeah, find us here at 804 Short Street. You can find us 24/7 on the web at redroxyquiltco.com. And we'll also be closed, FYI, on July 4th, but open regular hours the rest of the week, including Sunday. And yeah, I'm excited to say Jarrett and I are off to Bernina University this next week. So we're heading down to New Orleans for Bernina Convention, where we are learning all of the new product and new releases coming out in the world of Bernina and Bernett for the sewing and embroidery machines. So super excited to get some kind of continuing education and see what's new.
0: Awesome. Well, this is why you're the best in the biz, right, Jess? It's Red Roxy Quilt Company. You guys have safe travels, and we'll get to hear all about that next week. Have a great day.
1: Sounds good.
2: Your opening market report is brought to you today by Baumler Implement and West Union, also by Iron Hill Power Sports, having a big 4th of July party, and celebrate 250 years in Kenton, July 3rd and 4th.
3: This is the opening market report for Thursday on the Iowa Agribusiness Radio Network. I'm Mark Magnuson. Price action for corn is showing contracts within a penny of unchanged across the nearby contracts. Futures posted losses of 1 to 2 3/4 cents in the front months, with deferred contracts steady to 0.75 cents higher. Open interest was down 11,175 contracts on Wednesday, mostly in the July contract. July options expire on Friday, with first notice day on Monday. The Commodity View national average price for corn was down 1 3/4 cents at 378 1/4. EIA's weekly update showed a total of 1.09 million barrels per day of ethanol production in the week of June 19th. That's down 12,000 barrels per day from the week prior. Soybeans are trading with 1 to 2 cent gains this morning. Futures faded lower into the Wednesday close, with contracts down 6 3/4 cents to 9 cents on the day. Open interest was down 19,147 contracts on Wednesday, as 24,809 contracts were exiting July. The Commodity View national average cash bean price was down 7 3/4 cents at 10.58 1/4. Soy meal futures were up 70 cents to 2.30 lower in the nearbys, with soy oil futures back down 82 to 113 points. We will have a check of the numbers next.
4: When Tarspot showed up, Sky Scout was already on it. Before widespread reports, before it was making headlines, before many growers even knew it was there. That's what happens when your fields are being monitored throughout the season. Sky Scout from Landis Cooperative helps identify disease pressure, crop stress, and other yield-threatening issues early, giving you the information you need to make timely decisions. Because the earlier you know, the more options you have. 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
3: July corn up 0.75 cents at 407 3/4. July soybeans up 6.5 at 11.15 1/4. July soybean meal up 3.30 at 306.90. July soybean oil down 41 cents at 69.05. Chicago wheat up 1.5 at 587 1/4. Minneapolis wheat up 4 cents at 588. Kansas City hard red wheat down 0.5 cents at 616 3/4. July oats down 4.5 at 278 1/4. On the Merck, August live cattle up 38 cents at 246.90. August feeder cattle up $1.38 at 374.30. July lean hogs down 78 cents at 93.08. July pork cutout unchanged at 115. Class 3 milk is unchanged at 15.80. This has been a check of the opening markets on the Iowa Agribusiness Radio Network.
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10: 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Celebrate 250 years of America in Canton, Minnesota, July 3rd and 4th with the Canton Community Association.
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12: Everyone is invited to join the Winneshiek County Historical Society in celebrating the 250th anniversary of the United States on Tuesday, June 30th at their home at 302 South Mill Street from 4 until 6. There'll be exhibits of notable events and people in the long life of Winneshiek County. Photos, artifacts, and information on some of the county's natural features, historic businesses, and changes that have occurred over time will also be presented. And to commemorate the Historic District's 50th anniversary, a walking tour of the Broadway Phelps Park Historic District architecture and its history will be held from 4 until 5. It'll be led by board member Elizabeth Lorenzen. Celebrate 250 years of the United States with the Winneshiek County Historical Society, Tuesday, June 30th.
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15: Highs level off around 77 today under partly cloudy skies. Northwesterly winds 8 to 15 miles an hour. Partly cloudy skies tonight. Lows dip down to about 57. Highs level off around 77 tomorrow. A mix of clouds and sun. Partly cloudy skies Saturday. Highs around 81. 90 Sunday. I'm meteorologist Derek Kite on 104.7 KVIK. Currently, it's 66 degrees.
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0: You can win money tomorrow from us, $104.70. Make sure you know this week's golden word phrase, the mighty Howard County Fair, June 24th through the 28th. You get over there to Cresco. It is a great time, and you won't want to miss out on all the great 4-H exhibits, delicious food, Evans United on the Midway. Tonight, night number two of racing in the grandstands. Plus, they're going to be pro late model racing, stock cars, B mods, hobby stocks, and they're throwing in eco mods and tuners as well from the sounds of it. So it's going to be a full night of racing that's happening tonight. Tomorrow night, they've got the Demolition Derby. Saturday night, Joe Nichols on stage along with guest Haley Whittiers. And then on Sunday, the Pro Rodeo. And that is just kind of hitting the high spots. They have so much fun stuff. Grandpa Tom's Barn, a new addition to the Howard County Fairgrounds. And don't miss out on finding out all the details about that new building they're planning on building, the Legacy Building. And it's just neat things happening over in Cresco, the mighty Howard County Fair, June 24th through the 28th. If you know that phrase, just like that, you can win cash from us tomorrow.
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0: 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And the big boys are coming. Yes, the Carl Chevrolet Lane Model Series. But we've also added the Eco mods and tuners. Yes, six classes racing tonight at the Cresco Speedway. This is going to be a spectacular night of racing. So let's pack the stands. It's Fair Week, the mighty Howard County Fair tonight. Six classes racing at the Cresco Speedway. 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
1: And guess what?
2: Oh, boy.
1: The new colon cancer screening option to avoid colonoscopies is a simple blood test.
2: What?
1: That's what they're coming up with. Yep. So no more colonoscopy prep will be needed.
2: Or a camera in your...
1: I better check my stock prices on Miralax and Gatorade then. That's going to be down probably with this news coming out. It's almost here. A blood test instead of...
2: That's totally awesome news, I would think.
1: Other procedure. We'll just leave it at that.
2: Cameras in places where they don't belong.
1: Yeah. Cameras with the many extensions for some.
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13: Highs level off around 77 today under partly cloudy skies. Northwesterly winds 8 to 15 miles an hour. Partly cloudy skies tonight. Lows dip down to about 57. Highs level off around 77 tomorrow. A mix of clouds and sun. Partly cloudy skies Saturday. Highs around 81. 90 Sunday. I'm meteorologist Derek Height on 104.7 KVIK. Currently, it's 66 degrees.

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1: 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I'm Dustin Huffman. Only a couple elevators making changes in their pricing, most of them to the higher side, but one did go lower. Let's take a look at where they're bidding today. ADM Burlington, 13 cents under on corn, 394. Soybeans, 28 cents under, 1084. Cargill and Eddyville, a nickel under on corn, 402 for the cash bid. New Co-op Algona, 25 cents under on corn, 382. Soybeans, 33 cents under at 1079. Ag State Sheldon, 13 cents under on corn, 394. Soybeans, 35 cents under, 1077. Ag State Elta, 28 cents under on corn, 379. Soybeans, 30 cents under at 1082. At Cargill and Cedar Rapids, they're 2 cents under on corn, 405. Soybeans even at 1112 for the cash bid. Five Star Co-op Nashua, 24 cents under on corn, 383. Soybeans, 30 cents under at 1082. Lincoln Way Energy in Nevada, 24 cents under on corn, their cash bid at 383. ADM Des Moines, a nickel under on soybeans, the cash price 1107. New Co-op Red Oak, 16 cents under on corn, 391. Soybeans, 33 cents under, 1079. Mid-Iowa Cooperative Green Mountain, 40 cents under on corn, cash bid 367. Soybeans, 60 cents under, 1052. New Co-op Sheraton, 20 cents under on corn, 387. Soybeans, 33 cents under, cash bid 1079. Walk-On Feed Ranch, 40 cents under on corn, 367. Soybeans, 57 cents under, 1055. New Co-op Glidden, 21 cents under on corn, 386. Soybeans, 33 cents under, 1079. Innovative Ag Farley, they're 38 cents under on corn, the cash bid 369. Soybeans, 50 cents under, 1062. And the Cargill Muscatine, they're 15 cents under on corn, 392. Soybeans, 25 cents under, cash bid 1087. 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
6: Highs level off around 77 today under partly cloudy skies. Northwesterly winds 8 to 15 miles an hour. Partly cloudy skies tonight. Lows dip down to about 57. Highs level off around 77 tomorrow. A mix of clouds and sun. Partly cloudy skies Saturday, with highs around 81. 90 Sunday. I'm meteorologist Derek Height on 104.7 KVIK. Currently, it's 66 degrees.

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1: You're not the judge of anything. 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I'm going to tell you what you are. You are a mean, nasty-tempered woman. And it would be better off for this whole town if you were locked up in a cage and fed with a stick.
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0: Don't miss out on a chance to win money. You can win $104.70 every Friday. We give that cash away. And you just have to tune in like you are right now and know this week's golden word phrase, the mighty Howard County Fair, June 24th through the 28th. And of course, we want to see you over in Cresco. See all the fair stuff. And they've had wonderful weather, and that's going to keep carrying on throughout the week. You don't want to miss out on any of it. That's coming up. The mighty Howard County Fair, June 24th through the 28th. And what's coming up is $104.70 your way tomorrow. 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
7: Now it's time for the Iowa Lottery's winning minute. Grief and joy collided for a New Hampton man when he won a $500,000 prize just 2 days after his father's death.
8: Charles Sands says he knows his father, Dwayne, had a part in his big win.
9: I know he guided me there that day, and it was his way of telling me everything's going to be okay.
7: Charles was on a Sunday morning drive when he stopped for a bite to eat at Love's Travel Stop in Floyd. On a whim, he decided to buy a lottery ticket and couldn't believe what he saw when he scratched it.
9: It had come up on the screen that I had to go to the main lottery office for a $500,000 winning ticket, and I actually asked the cashier at the store. I said, "Do you guys have another scanner? I'm not sure this one's working."
8: He says he didn't trust what he was seeing at first, so he had the store check it again, then pulled up the Iowa Lottery app to verify it himself.
7: Charles says he plans to take his time before deciding how to use his winnings, including supporting his family, his business, and his hobby farm. The Iowa Lottery. Feel like a winionaire.
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10: Highs level off around 77 today under partly cloudy skies. Northwesterly winds 8 to 15 miles an hour. Partly cloudy skies tonight. Lows dip down to about 57. Highs level off around 77 tomorrow, a mix of clouds and sun. Partly cloudy skies Saturday, with highs around 81. 90 Sunday. I'm meteorologist Derek Height on 104.7 KVIK. Currently, it's 68 degrees.
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3: 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I'm Riley Smith. 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I visit with National Pork Producers Council Director of Animal Health, Dr. Anna Forseth. And Dustin continues his monthly chat with Iowa Ag Secretary Mike Nagg. Now let's welcome in our hosts, Mark Magnuson and Dustin Huffman.
4: Well, welcome into another edition of Iowa Ag Matters. You're on the Iowa Agribusiness Radio Network. Dustin Huffman here with you in Des Moines. Mark Magnuson joining me as well. And Mark, we start off today. Definitely got some interesting news at the, well, I shouldn't say interesting, but good news at the ethanol industry and corn producers have been looking for. And that is the president has included year-round E15 in his budget ask here from Congress, his supplementary budget ask. And so there's another path forward, being we knew it was going to face some headwinds in the Senate. Maybe now if you attach it to a bill that's got some pull, which has been, you know, had been the original, you know, goal to begin with, was find it something that's going to have to be handled, and you got a better chance of getting it through. So hopefully now, I know there's a lot of hopeful members of the Corn Congress, the Biofuels Caucus, that are, of course, waiting to find out if this is actually going to work.
5: And the interesting thing that I think about this situation is that, yes, the oil states essentially built a blockade of getting this into previous legislation. We know that based on the things we've heard from various politicians talking about how it was so close. And then at the last minute, it was basically stopped by those oil state politicians. But at the same time, even if this were to fall through, it's very clear that this is an issue that the Midwest politicians are not going to let go away. I mean, it is going to be front and center until basically it seems like we can get this into some type of legislation, because this is something that would be so beneficial for farmers. It would be so beneficial for the states that produce these commodities, that it is just something that is always going to be pushed for, even if it were, you know, somehow to fall apart again in this instance, and based on the vehicle they're trying to make it viable into legislation right now.
4: Yeah, exactly it. And of course, you know, as we heard during the biofuels, summit we had, the renewable fuel summit earlier this year in Iowa. Of course, the message was also that if we can't get a national fix, they're fine going state to state, kind of like they did in the Midwest, and using those provisions in the EPA and the Clean Air Act to allow every state that wants to do it the ability to do it. And you have that best chance of getting that done. So, you know, if it's got to be state to state, then it's got to be state to state. And so we'll see how this goes. I mean, the ethanol industry is not afraid to keep the fight going and keep finding whatever avenue forward they can. Let's go ahead and get into the markets. Eric Ralph of Comstock talking now with Mark Magnuson.
5: Joined today by Eric Ralph of Comstock for the opening market discussion. Eric, what's happening with the trade in the grains?
6: Well, we're seeing a little bit of life this morning. Soybeans leading the way, no question about it. But we hit some major technical targets in the corn market, both July and December in overnight trade, seeing some rebound from the overnight lows. So that's definitely a good sign. There is a troubling aura about the market right now. Traders coming up on basis contracts coming due and having to roll those basis contracts or go ahead and deliver on the grain, whatever their choice is. And that always puts pressure on the market. And this just happens to coincide, as usual, with option expiration that happens on Friday, as well as first notice day that comes around on Tuesday for July grains. And on Tuesday, we have major reports coming out in the form of planted acreage and quarterly stocks. So all of this factoring into traders' decision-making in the market as we move towards the end of this week. And there's just a lot of balls in the air right now. And essentially, you have a lot of fear. Is this thing going to continue to go lower? Corn has made new lows for the moves. We did fill a continuation chart gap in the July contract. So without getting too technical, all I can say is we have achieved some significant support. Now the question is, can we hold the line as we go through the next few days with option expiration reports and first notice day forthcoming? That's going to be the big deal. Soybeans trading higher on a little corrective bounce here this morning. Nothing big news-wise going on. We're not seeing any super strength in crude oil or soybean oil or anything that's been kind of carrying the load of late. Just some corrective trade, and I think that definitely is worthwhile right now as we look at the expansion of the domestic crush capacity, new plants announced here recently, some plant mergers announced recently. The domestic crush is what's driving this market, and I think that's what's kept the funds in the soybean market throughout all of this on the long side of the market. In the case of the wheat, still tough to get anything going. Chicago a little bit higher. KC's about flat. Really no drivers from the wheat and can't seem to spark any life, depending, regardless of what the conditions are and what we've been hearing about out in the fields.
7: So with the things that you've mentioned, including First Notice Day just around the corner, and then also the acreage reports, do you expect a little bit of just a holding pattern then until those time frames pass because of everything that we're about to learn and everything that's, I guess, coming up on the schedule?
6: I would kind of expect a holding pattern per se. Probably going to see some choppy trade. We'll likely see a lot of movement, but won't necessarily go anywhere. And I think that's pretty normal when you have some major data points coming out all at the same time. And this is one of the major reports of the year, no question about it. So all eyes will be focused. And then after the report, we could see a directional move, whether that's positive or negative, depending on which crop we're talking about. But yes, I think we could move a lot to go nowhere between now and then.
7: And with those reports on the 30th, when you first get the reports, Eric, what's the first thing you're going to be most interested to dive into and figure out?
6: I kind of go through a checklist on this particular report. I look at acres first. I think everybody kind of does, just because it's one of those data points that we only get once a year. And so I go there first, then I go straight to stocks. When we look at carryover numbers, that's going to be a big deal. Then you start to kind of knife through it and figure out how the numbers change. So if you get a reduction in stocks or an increase in stocks, where were those adjustments made? Export demand has been stellar. For corn particularly, I expect that that'll be reflected. We are at a all-time high for our export program. Mexico taking a lot of that supply from us, which makes sense since they're having to feed cattle that they've never fed before. Their feed and residual demand in Mexico has to be through the roof compared to normal. And so those details, then we start to sort through as we get the big numbers out of the way and look at the market reaction at the 11 o'clock time frame.
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9: August 13th through the 23rd.
7: Coming up next year on Iowa Ag Matters, we will hear from Senator Chuck Grassley's weekly ag conference call, which was held this Tuesday, as that was the day that the Farm Bill discussion draft was released from the Senate side. And Senator Grassley will have his thoughts on that coming up next here on Iowa Ag Matters.
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12: 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Not only racing, the USRA Stock Cars, 2,000 to win. 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USRA B-Mods, 1,000 to win. And the big boys are coming, yes, the Carl Chevrolet Lane Model Series. But we've also added the Eco Mods and Tuners. Yes, six classes racing tonight at the Cresco Speedway. This is going to be a spectacular night of racing. So let's pack the stands. It's Fair Week, the mighty Howard County Fair tonight. Six classes racing at the Cresco Speedway. Racing at 6:45.
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0: The last time you're going to hear it from me for the week, your golden word phrase. If you know this tomorrow, you could win $104.70. The mighty Howard County Fair, June 24th through the 28th. If you know that phrase just like that, you win cash from us. That's right. It's as simple as that. And that's also the phrase you need to know to get your buns over to Cresco, see all the fun stuff that's happening. Racing tonight, Demolition Derby tomorrow night, Joan Nichols on stage on Saturday. Plus, then you've got the rodeo there on Sunday. Plus, you've got food, all the favorites that you love, probably some new ones too, right? Isn't that how the fair goes, is you get to try new stuff as well? 4-H and FFA exhibits, cheer on those kids, been working on these projects for months now, and finally the fruition of all their hard work this week. The mighty Howard County Fair, June 24th through the 28th. It is the phrase that's going to win somebody cash on Friday. Maybe it'll be you. Yeah, good luck to you.
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6: Highs level off around 77 today under partly cloudy skies. Northwesterly winds 8 to 15 miles an hour. Partly cloudy skies tonight. Lows dip down to about 57. Highs level off around 77 tomorrow. A mix of clouds and sun. Partly cloudy skies Saturday. Highs around 81. 90 Sunday. I'm meteorologist Derek Height on 104.7 KVIK. Currently, it's 68 degrees.

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0: Van Halen on Classic Hits 104.7, 20 minutes here before 12 o'clock, and it's time for you to be thinking about lunch. How about heading down to T-Box for some lunch? You're going to have a $10 gift certificate. All you have to do is call me here in the studio, 382-5845, and head down to T-Box. 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
1: Today's all-day specials are a grilled cheese with a cup of chicken and wild rice, a strawberry Gouda bacon jam burger, a chicken salad, stuffed tomato, spinach artichoke dip with a side of chips, a large Bavarian pretzel. 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
0: Hey, head down there, order your favorite item on the menu, and have a little extra cash in your pocket to spend. 382-5845 to win that $10 gift certificate to T-Box. I'm going to send you, who is this?
2: This is Randy.
0: Randy, congratulations. You hang on the line so I can get some details to you about your prize, but Randy, tell me who made you a winner.
2: Janelle and K-Bike.
0: This is Nell, and I've got Tyler Wright with me. It's Who's Right Way, and we're going to continue talking about pass keys and passwords. Since we first started doing these, I have a little notebook that is saved, and my people know about it if I get hit by a bus or whatever.
3: It is the best thing to do there.
0: And, you know, okay, so here's my take on this. I'm annoyed with the password thing. Everybody is. But also, I'm annoyed that I have to lock my front door, too.
3: Mm-hmm.
0: But you got to, you know, if you want things to be secure, you've got to do it. So I like the idea of being secure in whether I'm making a payment or checking an account or whatever. Mm-hmm. The passkey just seems like one more thing I have to remember.
3: Right. So okay, let's take away, let's simplify it for a second here, just for conceptual reasons. So let's say you use just the one desktop computer.
0: Right.
3: And you sit down and
0: that's all you
3: that
0: have.
3: Thing, right. Okay, so Microsoft is and Apple, everybody's making you have a password on the device first. And
0: right.
3: People are always asking us how to take it off.
0: Yeah.
3: And honestly, don't.
0: Right.
3: Put it on, use it. Because what's happened, we're seeing two big things right now. One, the passkey, and then there's what's called token harvesting. We'll come back to that one.
0: Oh, wow.
3: The passkey's one. So when you log on the website and it asks you to store a passkey, you hit yes. And it'll ask to store it, you know, potentially in your browser or on your computer or whatever. Well, if you don't have a password protecting your computer itself, then someone logs on the computer with no password, they have access to all your passkeys.
0: All of that.
3: So if I remember correctly, Windows, for example, it makes you put a password on the computer before you can use passkeys. Like, it won't let you use them until you have the password on there.
0: Right.
3: But those passkeys are on that machine only. They're not portable or exportable to move to something else. Now, this is where I might be wrong a little bit here, because there's different types of passkeys.
0: Okay.
3: So I have a password manager I use that I add on. It goes on to all my web browsers. That password manager, I put the passkey into that, because then that passkey is available to all the devices I have that password manager on. So it makes it easier for me to use that, not to track passkeys individually. But if you have one device only and no password manager, it's on that device.
0: Yep.
3: So if you have an account that you have passkeys tied to and you get locked out of the account because you lost that computer or whatever, you have to go back in the account. Well, companies are trying to get rid of passwords entirely. So how do you get back in that account if passwords have been removed from the account entirely?
0: Yeah.
3: Because passkey is supposed to replace passwords.
0: Right.
3: So if account has passkey and still has a password, it's not really that much more secure.
0: Right.
3: Because people can still break in through the password side, which is what people use to reset the account to get back into it again.
0: Yep.
3: So you're not really securing it. So it's a complicated system.
0: Complicated, and it doesn't sound like any more secure. Maybe this works like a charm for some people.
3: If we're only doing passkeys, it would be more secure and easier and better across the board.
0: But you'd have to change a lot of programming for that to happen.
3: Well, and a lot of systems don't support it yet. Now, it's getting past adoption. I haven't seen a banking site yet that supports it. And banks are usually very slow to adopt new technology like that. So I'm not surprised.
0: Because if they feel like they're safe with something, they're going to stick with what's safe.
3: Right. Well, and also you have, you know, everyone uses their bank accounts.
0: Yeah.
3: So you have a very big, large pushback from clients like, we want this simple.
0: Yeah,
3: so
0: for sure.
3: So there's this balance they have to, and I don't envy them a little bit having to walk that balance with the client base.
0: No, I'm sure that's not enjoyable.
3: But passkeys themselves, if we are fully on board in the passkeys and passwords were removed from accounts, passkeys would be a much better system. It'd be easier because you won't have to remember what your passwords are. You don't remember anything. You just remember that this device has the key to get in. But it's having to develop the new mindset of, I need to have a way to make sure that passkey exists and make sure I have a backup method on another device or something to get back into it. We still don't get away from the fact that you still need to have a idea of what all your accounts actually are and know if you have passkeys tied to those accounts.
0: Talk about where we find you. Best way to reach you.
3: Best way to reach us, call us at the office, 563-382-4726, or you can email us at support@rightwaycomputers.com. 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
1: This is the Midday Market Update on Iowa Ag Matters. I'm Mark Magnuson. 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Brandon, what's happening with the trade on the grain side of the markets?
2: We're higher at the moment. Corn up about 3 to 4. Beans leading the way up about 14 to 16. Wheat's up a penny or so. I think beans are probably pulling corn and wheat along for the ride. Not a whole lot of fresh news in either of those other contracts. Now, bean oil is up today, meal's up today, so that's maybe a little bit supportive. Crude oil is also up about $1 to $1.15 a barrel, so that might be lending a little bit of support here as well. Now, as a reminder, we do have on Tuesday our quarterly stocks and acreage reports, and so that could be the next big market mover. Aside from that, though, there is some news that the Trump administration asked Congress to approve another $11 billion in aid to farmers due to the high costs associated with fuel and fertilizer since the conflict in Iran began. So that's maybe something to keep an eye on. Aside from that, the administration also has urged the Senate to pass year-round sales of E15. So maybe that's supporting the corn market a little bit today as well.
1: What's happening on the livestock side of the trade?
2: Sure. Right now I have live cattle mostly lower, feeders mixed, and hogs are lower across the board. We did see box beef prices were down on Wednesday, choice down 137, select down 292. So that is maybe putting a little bit of pressure on the market. We're also seeing some increase in cases of the screwworm making news headlines. So, you know, at this point, it doesn't seem like the market has paid a lot of attention to that, seems to have shrugged that news off to a large degree. However, if this screwworm cases continue to expand, that could, in theory, restrict cattle movement in the country, which would potentially be supportive, but may have some shorter term negative implications due to consumer sentiment concerns.
1: What's the best way for our listeners to get in touch for more marketing information?
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1: July corn up 3.5 at 410.5. July soybeans up 13.75 at 1122.5. July soybean meal up 220 at 305.80. July soybean oil up 68 cents at 70.14. Chicago wheat up 0.75 cents at 586.5. Minneapolis wheat is up a penny at 585. Kansas City hard red wheat down 1.25 at 616. On the Merck, August live cattle down 5 cents at 246.48. August feeder cattle up 20 cents at 373.13. July lean hogs down 85 cents at 93 even. That was a check of the midday markets on Iowa Ag Matters. I'm Mark Magnuson.
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13: Sunshine mixed with clouds at times this afternoon, with daytime highs approaching 77. Northwesterly winds 8 to 15 miles an hour. Partly cloudy skies tonight, lows around 57. High temperatures reach up to 77 tomorrow, a mix of clouds and sun. A blend of clouds and sun Saturday, with highs around 81. 90 Sunday. I'm meteorologist Derek Kite on 104.7 KVIK. Right now, 70.
0: And that's it for me. I'll be back with you again bright and early tomorrow. I hope you have an outstanding afternoon. Dimitri's coming in next. Bye.
14: And now, the moment you've all been waiting for, the topic no one can get enough of, the very thing everyone wants to talk about.
15: 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I'm crazy? 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This crazy lady's out the crazy door.
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1: With this information update, I'm Darren Swenson. It's Thursday, and that means it's entertainment night in the tri-state area. It's lawn chair night in Decorah. Iron Still will perform on Washington Street beginning at 6 p.m. tonight. It's also music in the park night in Waukon. The J.R. Brink Band will perform at the City Park Amphitheater from 7 p.m. until 8:30 this evening. And playing on the plaza will take place tonight in West Union. Plum Street Jam will perform from 6 until 7:30. And the celebrity griller tonight will be West Union City Councilman Randy Tope. With this information update, I'm Darren Swenson.
2: Fox News, I'm Therese Crowley. End-of-term rulings from the Supreme Court allow the Trump administration to end deportation protections for Syrian and Haitian migrants and go back to limiting the number of people who can apply for asylum every day, a policy called metering that goes back to President Obama.
3: Immigration advocates had said people should be accepted there, but the court said no. It says we decide only that an alien standing in Mexico does not, quote-unquote, arrive in the United States.
2: Fox's Shannon Bream. The Department of War takes on disaster relief and Venezuela after back-to-back earthquakes in Caracas 7.2 and 7.5, with survivors calling from the rubble. Secretary of State Marco Rubio.
4: That's their most immediate need right now is search and rescue efforts. They have a bunch of collapsed buildings, and so they'll need a lot of help in terms of digging through that.
2: More than 160 known dead, up to 1,000 injured. 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
5: Night 2 at the Cresco Speedway has changed for tonight. 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Not only racing, the USRA stock cars, 2,000 to win. 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USRA B mods, 1,000 to win. And the big boys are coming, yes, the Carl Chevrolet Lane Model Series. But we've also added the Eco mods and tuners. Yes, six classes racing tonight at the Cresco Speedway. This is going to be a spectacular night of racing. So let's pack the stands. It's Fair Week, the mighty Howard County Fair tonight. Six classes racing at the Cresco Speedway. 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
10: Sunshine mixed with clouds at times this afternoon, with daytime highs approaching 77. Northwesterly winds 8 to 15 miles an hour. Partly cloudy skies tonight, lows around 57. High temperatures reach up to 77 tomorrow, a mix of clouds and sun. A blend of clouds and sun Saturday, with highs around 81. 90 Sunday. I'm meteorologist Derek Kite on 104.7 KVIK. Right now, 70.

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Hi, welcome to your new lunch hour. My name is Dimitri. We're sitting at 68 right now in downtown Decorah. I'm still looking for a little bit of a warm-up, up to 77 here today. Pink Floyd on the way in just a bit. We'll get a forecast. Right now, it's Steve Winwood.

0: All right, here we are. Tomorrow's Friday already, and your chance to win $104.70 with the Golden Words. 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And know that, just like that, tomorrow, when your caller 21 will win you $104.70. 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
6: Sunshine mixed with clouds at times this afternoon, with daytime highs approaching 77. Northwesterly winds 8 to 15 miles an hour. Partly cloudy skies tonight, lows around 57. High temperatures reach up to 77 tomorrow, a mix of clouds and sun. A blend of clouds and sun Saturday, with highs around 81. 90 Sunday. I'm meteorologist Derek Kite on 104.7 KVIK. Right now, 70.

0: 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I'm sending you to the Barrel Drive-In. Who is this? Hello? All right. Wow. Okay. I am sending you to the Barrel Drive-In. Who is this?
1: This is Dan.
0: Dan, congratulations. Stay on the line quick. I need to get some info to you about your prize, but tell me, who made you winner today?
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0: Scorpions on KVIK 104.7 on this beautiful Thursday afternoon. We're going to hear from Phil Collins, Supertramp, coming up in just a little bit. And you still have time to get signed up in our June Dairy Month giveaway. You could win a Grizzly 45 cooler and $150 to WW Homestead Dairy in Waukon. 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

0: All right, it's time now for Iowa Ag Matters on KVIK. It's brought to you by the Winnesee County Fair.
1: Well, back on Iowa Ag Matters, and of course, the Senate version of the Farm Bill came out. Ag Senate Committee Chairman Bozeman from Arkansas releasing their version, and Senator Chuck Grassley of Iowa had a few moments to talk with ag journalists about what's in that bill.
2: Well, finally, after 3 years, we're going to have a farm bill out for discussion. I know the House passed one, and I think it'd be better for us to take up the House bill, but I'm not going to argue with Chairman Bozeman, as chairman of our committee, for the hard work he has put into putting together this discussion draft of a five-year farm bill that's coming out today. As you know, Republicans delivered big wins for the ag economy under the Working Families Tax Cut Act, including raising reference prices that will come into effect this fall. And you know that's for Iowa, that'd be $4.10 on corn and $10 on soybeans. I want to thank Chairman Bozeman for his efforts to craft a farm bill that can pass bipartisan muster. I'm also glad to see many of my priorities are included in that draft text. My Fertilizer Act to help family farmers face steep input costs. Also, my Farmland Security Act is largely included, which would increase transparency and oversight of foreign ownership and American ag industry. And remember, I got the first laws on information on farm ownership by foreigners way back in 1979 when I was on the House Agriculture Committee working with Senator Wallop of Wyoming to get that bill passed. The Senate Farm Bill also support for MAP and promotion of foreign trade programs. Those two are highly valued by American farmers. However, I'm disappointed that this draft excludes language on Proposition 12 and also leaves out a permanent year-round sale of E15. At my meetings in Eagle Grove last week, Iowans were really fired up about the importance of getting E15 over the finish line. That's why I'm continuing to explore every possible avenue to get E15 passed into law.
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1: Well, yesterday, Mark, you were up in Story City with the folks at Winfield United. Want to tell us about what was going on up there?
5: Yeah, Dustin, Thierry and I were at the Winfield United Field Day yesterday that was really focusing on drone technology, drone spraying technology in agriculture. And a few short takeaways that I can tell you about. One is that drone technology is evolving very fast in that space, doing things that we were not even capable of just a couple of years ago, 2-3 years ago, because of that advancement in technology. The other thing is how important it is to calibrate your drone to do the things that you want it to do. That is the utmost importance, to get it dialed in the way you want before you start spraying, because there are so many things that can go awry if you don't have things dialed in. So that was a very interesting day yesterday, and we'll have more Iowa Ag Matters in a moment.
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5: Up next on Iowa Ag Matters, we have the Basis Report. Dustin Huffman is putting that together for us each and every morning. We will bring that to you next with the latest cash basis prices from around the state. 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
10: Sunshine mixed with clouds at times this afternoon, with daytime highs approaching 77. Northwesterly winds 8 to 15 miles an hour. Partly cloudy skies tonight, lows around 57. High temperatures reach up to 77 tomorrow, a mix of clouds and sun. A blend of clouds and sun Saturday, with highs around 81. 90 Sunday. I'm meteorologist Derek Height on 104.7 KVIK. Right now, it's 72 degrees.

0: Here is the latest from Dustin Huffman's monthly conversation with Iowa Secretary of Agriculture Mike Nagg about the legislative priorities for Iowa agriculture. Here's Dustin with more.
1: Yeah. And now we're sitting here looking at the Senate, still waiting for something to happen there. Hopefully here any moment we could be hearing from the Senate, at least on a farm bill, but E15 is still a big question mark there.
2: It is. And look, I'm going to try to be, you know me, I'm going to try to be optimistic and yet realistic at the same time. I think it's good news that you are seeing, and we expect movement this week, maybe as you say today or now, as we're recording this, see some language from the Senate. Big questions are what's in that and what's not. Is the fix for Proposition 12 in there? We don't expect it to be. What about year-round access to E15? Again, we all would like to see, those of us in Iowa certainly, but I think this is so much beyond Iowa here. Every consumer in the United States would benefit from having more homegrown renewable fuel access to that. And so Iowans saved $60 million last year alone by pumping E15 versus E10. That's real money. And especially in this economy where we're talking about affordability, the ability to save 10, 15, 20 cents a gallon on gas because it's got more ethanol in it is something that every American would benefit from. So from that standpoint alone, we think this is worthy of inclusion, but it also, of course, helps a struggling farm economy as well. So those are the types of things. I'm going to say optimistic because good that we have language, good that we have a process that's getting underway in the Senate, and that creates opportunity to move language.
1: And as we talk about the situation, you know, obviously the farm bill, as we've talked many times before, maybe 13 to 15% of that whole bill has anything to do with agriculture. So to not have protections from Prop 12 in a situation where this could go well beyond agriculture and hogs, but also the E15 situation. I mean, both these seem to be kind of head scratchers, both pretty simple wins for the agriculture industry. Why are they having so much trouble?
2: You know, good question. I mean, politics is an interesting thing, of course, and regional differences, and not just partisan politics. And of course, it's an election year as well. Hard to understand. This point on E15, it's not a mandate. It's making it available. And what we find in Iowa is we don't just talk about this stuff. We actually do it. And what we know is when it's available, Iowans choose it. And I mean, E15 sales are up 60% last year, and it'll be up more this year because we have more fueling stations providing it. I mean, it's so obvious to me. It's a no-brainer. Prop 12, look, and whether you care about pork and egg production, as we do, being number one in the country for both, what you should care about is that this has the potential. If this runs unfettered, think of the patchwork of regulations on think of all aspects of our lives and commerce that could be have a situation where one state has different rules than another. These are the basic concepts of interstate commerce, of the Dormant Commerce Clause. Our founding fathers talked about these exact types of things. And so this isn't just about pork production or egg production. This is actually a bigger issue around commerce in this country. And eventually that's going to have to come to a head. We think it's right to do it now.
1: And also USMCA is something that we've been watching on the federal level as well. President kind of surprising people and saying he may not want to reauthorize USMCA. Now, a little bit of a head scratcher there too, because of the fact that it was kind of, you know, in Trump 1.0, that was one of his wins that he had. Of course, has it been perfect? No, but agriculture has been getting some benefits from it.
2: Well, and that's exactly right. Look, I think the president is right to insist that Canada and Mexico come to the table in a real way to negotiate and get this deal done. And if they're not taking it seriously, then that's problematic. This is an important agreement. Look, USMCA, Canada and Mexico are Iowa's number one and number two trading partners. And as you say, it's not perfect, but ag has definitely benefited. And the types of ag products that we move to Mexico and Canada in particular are very compatible. Again, they're not things that we're using in the U.S. or the things that are easily moved by rail or by truck. And so, look, these are important markets for us. But there are irritants that need to be dealt with, and certainly dairy, specialty crop, automotive. I mean, we get that there are things that are beyond the scope of what Iowa is focused on that impact this. The point is about the importance of having this framework, a rules-based framework to trade, is that when there are disruptions or disagreements, you have a way to resolve them. The Mexico trying to ban the importation of GMO corn was a good example of that. That's not allowed under this USMCA, and there needs to be a resolution to that. And you can force Mexico to the table and resolve that. in a science-based way because you've negotiated the framework. So look, let's get this thing negotiated and signed and continue with the benefits of USMCA. Right.

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70 degrees right now, KVIK 104.7. That's Journey as we kick off 1 o'clock. Livestock Report is on the way from the Iowa Agribusiness Radio Network. We'll hear from Santana and Power Station this hour as well. This is Huey Lewis and the News. Stuck with you as you're stuck with me on KVIK.

0: back on Iowa Ag Matters, and we're going to go back into the marketplace and see what's happening with the livestock, cattle, and hogs. Hogs have the quarterly hogs and pigs report coming out here today. We're going to wait and see how that plays out. Eric Ralph of Comstock Investments talking again with Mark Magnuson.
1: What's happening on the other side of the markets with the livestock trade?
2: Well, cattle have been a bright spot for the past week. This week especially, we've been watching the feeder cattle cash. It has really jumped. We've had some special sales taking place that has pushed the index levels to extremely high levels, and we're seeing some market response in the futures as well. August feeder cattle really not keeping pace with what the cash market is doing, so maybe we're expecting some waning cash as we go through the next couple of days because these special sales will be over. However, August still very firm at 374 with about a 380 cash level. Live cattle have not seen a lot of volume in the cash trade. We did see a decent number posted last week, but we're starting to inch back up from the downward trajectory that we had been on and now have 256 live cattle cash. This is a market that still has the fundamental storyline and continues to outperform time-wise, definitely holding on longer than what we had thought it would. In the case of the hogs, it's been a struggle. The cash market can't get anything going. Futures responding in earnest. We have July hogs at 93.15. We've had the opportunity to hedge off 110 July in recent months, and so far behind that now that it just seems like we'll never get that opportunity. We've not seen the seasonal rally that we normally would in hogs. As you come into grilling season, normally you see a spike up, especially in the summer months. We've been unable to do that, but we have industry participants still telling us that there's going to be a supply hole coming. Likely won't be until about the August timeframe. Whether or not that comes to fruit, that'll be the deal.
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0: Well, coming up next here on Iowa Ag Matters, I'm going to continue my conversation with Iowa Ag Secretary Mike Nagg, talking about some of the things that we're watching on the federal policy level. Of course, Farm Bill is out there, the Senate version out now. And we also are talking about the president earlier today, that we talked about in the show, that he put E15 year-round in his supplemental budget plan that he's submitting to Congress, and much more. So Secretary Nagg and I will talk about that next here on the Iowa Agribusiness Radio Network.
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sunshine mixed with clouds at times this afternoon, with daytime highs approaching 77. Northwesterly winds 8 to 15 miles an hour. Partly cloudy skies tonight, lows around 57. High temperatures reach up to 77 tomorrow, a mix of clouds and sun. A blend of clouds and sun Saturday, with highs around 81. 90 Sunday. I'm meteorologist Derek Kite on 104.7 KVIK. Right now, it's 72 degrees.

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It was 17 years ago today, June 25th of 2009. Michael Jackson passed away. 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

0: Steppenwolf on 104.7 KVIK. If 4 o'clock this afternoon, you can head over to the Lesson L Facebook page and see if you've qualified for this week's Pick a Winner contest. 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And if you pick a winner, you're in the running to win a $750 gift certificate to Jim's Appliance and JW Kitchens in Decorah. That's what you can win at the end of the racing season. 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
8: Sunshine mixed with clouds at times this afternoon, with daytime highs approaching 77. Northwesterly winds 8 to 15 miles an hour. Partly cloudy skies tonight, lows around 57. High temperatures reach up to 77 tomorrow, a mix of clouds and sun. A blend of clouds and sun Saturday, with highs around 81. 90 Sunday. I'm meteorologist Derek Kite on 104.7 KVIK. Right now, it's 72 degrees.

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1: Fox News, I'm Therese Crowley. End of term Supreme Court rulings allow the Trump administration to end temporary protected status for Haitian and Syrian migrants and side with a maker of Roundup weed killer in a ruling that could block thousands of lawsuits over failure to warn of cancer risk. Secretary of State Rubio says the War Department will join search and rescue in Venezuela's earthquakes.
2: Already deploying a search and rescue teams from Fairfax County, Virginia, and Los Angeles.
1: More than 160 known dead. After a come-to-daddy meeting with President Trump, the Senate rejected a plan to limit his war powers while he hammers out a peace deal with Iran.
3: He came in smoking hot, and I'm not talking about his looks. I mean, put yourself in his position.
1: Senator John Kennedy telling Fox about that hot meeting with the president. 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
8: Everyone is invited to join the Winnesee County Historical Society in celebrating the 250th anniversary of the United States on Tuesday, June 30th at their home at 302 South Mill Street from 4 until 6. There'll be exhibits of notable events and people in the long life of Winnesee County. Photos, artifacts, and information on some of the county's natural features, historic businesses, and changes that have occurred over time will also be presented. And to commemorate the Historic District's 50th anniversary, a walking tour of the Broadway Phelps Park Historic District architecture and its history will be held from 4 until 5. It'll be led by Board Member Elizabeth Lorenzen. Celebrate 250 years of the United States with the Winnesee County Historical Society, Tuesday, June 30th.
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That's the Steve Miller Band on the Viking. It's 104.7 KVIK. 2 o'clock off and rolling on this Friday Eve. We're getting closer and closer to the weekend. Doobie Brothers coming up, Jay Giles Band, David Bowie coming up as well. It's the Talking Heads right now, KVIK.

0: The Doobie Brothers, it's 104.7 FM, KVIK, Closing Markets, brought to you by Perry Novak Electric and Solar, as well as the Farmers Wind Co-op.
1: This is the Closing Market Report for Thursday on the Iowa Agribusiness Radio Network. I'm Riley Smith. On the phone right now with Bill Moore of Price Futures Group as we wrap up another day in the ag marketplace. Bill, what have you seen going on in the grain and livestock markets today?
2: Recovery. Markets had a steep drop in the middle of May, mostly because of the benign growing weather we've had. You look at July corn, early May, it was at 480. This morning at 410, so that's 70 cents down. You look at July beans in early May, they were trading around 1230, and this morning they got to 1104. So that's a $1.20 break. So plenty of downside off the mostly the benign weather and the strong dollar of late, plus the energy's breaking with the peace deals at hand in Iran. And the market's had a huge correction, and maybe they've overdone it. We've got some heat in Europe right now that's hurting their crops. It's coming to the U.S. next week. Plus, this break in the market should bring in more export demand. So I think the market's trying to base out.
1: That again was Bill Moore of Price Futures Group. We'll look at the numbers next.
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1: At the close, July corn up 7 3/4 at 414 3/4. December new crop up 8 1/4 at 443 even. July soybeans up 18 3/4 at 1127 1/2. November new crop up 22 even at 1157 even. July soybean meal up 460 at 308.20. July soybean oil up $1.35 at 70.81. On the Merck, August live cattle up 70 cents at 247.22. August feeders up 37 at 373.30. July lean hogs down $1.15 at 92.70. July pork cutout went unchanged at 115 even. That's been a check of the closing markets on the Iowa Agribusiness Radio Network. I'm Riley Smith.
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5: Sunshine mixed with clouds at times this afternoon, with daytime highs approaching 77. Northwesterly winds 8 to 15 miles an hour. Partly cloudy skies tonight, lows around 57. High temperatures reach up to 77 tomorrow, a mix of clouds and sun. A blend of clouds and sun Saturday, with highs around 81. 90 Sunday. I'm meteorologist Derek Kite on 104.7 KVIK. Right now, it's 72 degrees.

0: 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Pat Wagner has the call at 7 o'clock on the river. 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

0: Hey, good one. Some really cool stuff in our June Dairy Month giveaway. Yeah, Grizzly 45 cooler and $150 to WW Homestead Dairy to put in said cooler. And yeah, you need to get signed up in order to win that. You can do that at places like the Pit Stop in Mabel, Ellings and Elevator in Spring Grove, Mr. Carpets in Decorah, First Southeast Banks of Canton and Harmony, Kelly Concrete and Walk-On, Farmers Union Co-op, Fort Atkinson and Oshin, as well as Eddington Repair and Trailers in Decorah. 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

Killer Queen from, of course, Queen. 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I'll remind you of the golden word phrase one last time in just a little bit. Last time you're going to hear it from me, at least. Joe, of course, and Eric will tell you a few more times as well, but you'll need to know it tomorrow to win $104.70.

0: 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And of course, tomorrow is Friday, your chance to win $104.70 with the golden words. The Mighty Howard County Fair, June 24th through the 28th. 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Saturday is country superstar Joe Nichols and special guest Haley Witters. And on Sunday, they wrap things up with the TNC Pro Rodeo. All the details, mhcfair.com. And again, the golden words for tomorrow, the Mighty Howard County Fair, June 24th through the 28th.
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8: Sunshine mixed with clouds at times this afternoon, with daytime highs approaching 77. Northwesterly winds 8 to 15 miles an hour. Partly cloudy skies tonight, lows around 57. High temperatures reach up to 77 tomorrow, a mix of clouds and sun. A blend of clouds and sun Saturday, with highs around 81. 90 Sunday. I'm meteorologist Derek Hite on 104.7 KVIK. Currently, it's 73 degrees.

The Doors on KVIK 104.7. That is going to do it for me on this Thursday. And next time you hear from me, it'll be noon on a finally Friday. Yeah, we're almost there to the weekend. Just hold on a little bit longer. Joe Casper's in next. He'll get you through the rest of workday number 4. Have a fantastic night. Thank you so much for listening to KVIK 104.7.

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2: Fox News, I'm Kathleen Maloney. Devastation in parts of Venezuela where two strong earthquakes have claimed more than 160 lives.
3: Rescuers are searching through collapsed buildings and the number of dead is expected to rise. The U.S. Geological Survey suggests there's a 44% chance of more than 10,000 fatalities.
2: Fox's Jonathan Savage says the capital of Caracas was hard hit. Shipping data shows 69 ships passed through the Strait of Hormuz yesterday as Secretary of State Marco Rubio continues negotiations with Iran.
4: What we're interested in is not their press conferences. What we're interested in is whether or not ships are moving. If ships are moving as they should be moving, then that's what we're going to judge and that's what we're going to react to.
2: More meetings between the U.S. and Iran on other issues are scheduled in the coming days. America's listening to Fox News.
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0: There you go. Foreigner from KBIK 104.7. I'm Joe Casper. You got weather on the way, which is looking pretty warm at the end of the weekend. Yeah. We haven't seen 90-something for quite a while, right? All right. Carly Simon has a birthday today. Carly Simon turning 83 today. Yes. She's so vain, she probably thinks this day is about her.
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8: Sunshine mixed with clouds at times this afternoon, with daytime highs approaching 77. Northwesterly winds 8 to 15 miles an hour. Partly cloudy skies tonight, lows around 57. High temperatures reach up to 77 tomorrow, a mix of clouds and sun. A blend of clouds and sun Saturday, with highs around 81. 90 Sunday. I'm meteorologist Derek Kite on 104.7 KVIK. Currently, it's 73 degrees.

Well, we've been a little bit spoiled with some very, I think, comfortable temperatures, but it's going to heat up a little bit. Yeah, by Sunday, 90. By Monday, mid-90s for a high here in the tri-states. Are you ready? All right, Blues Brothers right now on KVIK.

0: Eddie Grant on KBIK 104.7. I'm Joe Casper. You ever been to California? I've been there a few times, but 82% of Californians breathe dangerous air. We got pretty clean air up here, but 82% of people in California breathing dangerous air, I guess. I assume the remaining 18% live probably downwind of Snoop Dogg and maybe breathe some awesome air. I don't know.
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5: Now it's time for the Iowa Lottery's winning minute. Grief and joy collided for a New Hampton man when he won a $500,000 prize just 2 days after his father's death.
6: Charles Sands says he knows his father, Dwayne, had a part in his big win.
7: I know he guided me there that day, and it was his way of telling me everything's going to be okay.
5: Charles was on a Sunday morning drive when he stopped for a bite to eat at Love's Travel Stop in Floyd. On a whim, he decided to buy a lottery ticket and couldn't believe what he saw when he scratched it.
7: It had come up on the screen that I had to go to the main lottery office for a $500,000 winning ticket, and I actually asked the cashier at the store. I said, "Do you guys have another scanner? I'm not sure this one's working."
6: He says he didn't trust what he was seeing at first, so he had the store check it again, then pulled up the Iowa Lottery app to verify it himself.
5: Charles says he plans to take his time before deciding how to use his winnings, including supporting his family, his business, and his hobby farm. The Iowa Lottery. Feel like a winionaire.
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KBIK 104.7 Golden Words. You got them written down, right? The mighty Howard County Fair, June 24th through the 28th. Those words could get you some money tomorrow. Yeah, $104.70 sometime after 6 a.m. By the way, the fair in Cresco kicked off yesterday. Tonight, more stock car racing. And we've got the Demo Derby on Friday. Joe Nichols on stage Saturday night. Live country music.

0: Yes, it is June Dairy Month. KBIK 104.7. Not for much longer, though. In just a few days, we're going to be giving away, drawing two names. Yes, two winners. Each winner gets a Grizzly 45 cooler and $150 in dairy products from WW Homestead Dairy in Waukon. All you have to do is get out and register. Do that at Webke for a Weizen, the Get Up in Decorah, WW Homestead Dairy in Waukon, New Albany Savings Bank, and Hanson Tire of Cresco.
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2: Today's World Cup action, moments away from kicking off with a pair of matches, Germany facing Ecuador in New Jersey, Curaçao meeting Ivory Coast at Philadelphia. The WNBA today suspended Phoenix's Alyssa Thomas one game for recklessly making contact with her fist to the throat area of Indiana's Caitlin Clark in last night's game. Thomas was also retroactively issued a flagrant foul 2 penalty. In Major League Baseball today, the New York Mets play second baseman Marcus Semien on the 10-day injured list with a strained left hip flexor. On the field, Tampa Bay's Junior Caminero hit 3 home runs in a 13-2 win over Kansas City. Rays pitchers had a no-hitter going for 8 1/3 innings before it was broken up. Right now, the Giants and Athletics are scoreless in the bottom half of the first.
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8: Lows level off around 57 tonight under partly cloudy skies. Northeast winds around 5 miles an hour. A blend of clouds and sun again tomorrow. Daytime highs approaching 77. Partly cloudy tomorrow night. Lows dip down to about 56. High temperatures reach up to 80 Saturday under partly cloudy skies. 88 Sunday. I'm meteorologist Derek Kite on 104.7 KVIK. Right now, it's 72 degrees.

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1: Fox News, I'm Deborah Valentine. The Supreme Court issuing end-of-term rulings. Fox's Evan Brown.
2: The U.S. Supreme Court is now siding with the Trump administration, agreeing it has the power to turn back migrants seeking asylum when arriving at ports of entry along the U.S. border with Mexico.
1: Another ruling allows the Trump administration to end a temporary protected status for Haitian and Syrian migrants. The High Court also sided with the maker of Roundup Weed Killer, potentially blocking thousands of cancer-related lawsuits. The death toll from Wednesday's two back-to-back major earthquakes in Venezuela has climbed to at least 188 people.
3: Secretary of State Marco Rubio confirmed the search and rescue teams deploying today from Los Angeles and Virginia to join that desperate hunt for survivors.
1: Fox's Dana Marie McNichol, the president of Venezuela's National Assembly, says the search for more than 200 people continues. 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
10: Everyone is invited to join the Winnesee County Historical Society in celebrating the 250th anniversary of the United States on Tuesday, June 30th at their home at 302 South Mill Street from 4 until 6. There'll be exhibits of notable events and people in the long life of Winnesee County. Photos, artifacts, and information on some of the county's natural features. Historic businesses and changes that have occurred over time will also be presented. And to commemorate the Historic District's 50th anniversary, a walking tour of the Broadway Phelps Park Historic District architecture and its history will be held from 4 until 5. It'll be led by board member Elizabeth Lorenzen. Celebrate 250 years of the United States with the Winnesee County Historical Society, Tuesday, June 30th.
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0: Guns N' Roses on KVIK 104.7. Joe Casper here. Well, the number of Americans carrying concealed weapons is increasing. Yeah, that number's going up. Just something to keep in mind the next time you get into an argument at a Waffle House, for example.
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5: Sonoma, a spectacular setting for this race.
6: They make contact. It's side by side through turn number 12. At the line, it's going to be Sawalich. Unbelievable.
5: Oh, and a race leader.
7: But we just had a really good race car, and that's what it takes. 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
2: Catch the Arca Menard Series West at Sonoma Raceway, Friday, June 26th at 6:15 Eastern, live on the NASCAR channel. The NASCAR Cup Series makes its annual trip to the Sonoma Raceway in California for this Sunday's Toyota Save Mart 350, a unique road course that has been a staple on the calendar since the late 1980s and has given drivers fits over the years. Former champion Brad Keselowski says part of that challenge is the 160 feet of elevation change during each lap.
8: The elevation changes

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2: Lows level off around 57 tonight under partly cloudy skies. Northeast winds around 5 miles an hour. A blend of clouds and sun again tomorrow. Daytime highs approaching 77. Partly cloudy tomorrow night. Lows dip down to about 56. High temperatures reach up to 80 Saturday under partly cloudy skies. 88 Sunday. I'm meteorologist Derek Kite on 104.7 KVIK. Right now, it's 72 degrees.

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0: 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All right. Well, I love good, greasy, bad for you food, especially when it's unique and in mass quantities. There's some pretty cool foods that are available. Delicious, crazy World Cup foods that fans can buy right now during the World Cup at some of these stadiums. In Miami, the fancy AF Tots. What does AF stand for? Oh, okay. It's three fried hash browns topped with caviar and something else that I can't pronounce, and chives. All for the low price of $75. All right. The empanada mundial in Miami. Massive 5-pound chicken and cheese empanada. That's $40. And one of my favorites, the Twinkie cheeseburger in Los Angeles. Oh, this sounds awesome. A cheeseburger topped with bacon-wrapped jalapeno that's stuffed with brisket and cream cheese. Yeah, I think I'm going to go to Los Angeles to a World Cup game just so I can have one of those.
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We'll enjoy the nice, comfortable weather while we got it. It's going to heat up. Boy, by Monday, mid-90s for a high. Monday? Woo! KVIK. She's a

0: Queen, KBIK. Yeah, I'm Joe Casper. Forecast is on the way. Free money tomorrow. Tomorrow's your day. You could win that $104.70. Here's what you need. The golden words. The mighty Howard County Fair, June 24th through the 28th. Okay, more stock car racing tonight. They got Demo Derby Friday. Joe Nichols and Haley Witters on stage Saturday night. And, of course, wrapping things up Sunday in Cresco with the rodeo. All at the mighty Howard County Fair. And, of course, all the delicious fair food and the FFA and 4-H exhibits. Always awesome.
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12: Lows level off around 57 tonight under partly cloudy skies. Northeast winds around 5 miles an hour. A blend of clouds and sun again tomorrow. Daytime highs approaching 77. Partly cloudy tomorrow night. Lows dip down to about 56. High temperatures reach up to 80 Saturday under partly cloudy skies. 88 Sunday. I'm meteorologist Derek Kite on 104.7 KVIK. Right now, 73.

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1: With this information update, I'm Darren Swinson. Some breaking news this afternoon. Veterans Memorial Hospital Administrator Michael Coyle has stepped down from his position. The resignation became effective on Tuesday of this week. The hospital board of directors and hospital leadership team have implemented a transition plan to ensure the continuity of operations and patient care. An interim leadership structure has been established with current leadership members Jane McCormick, the chief nursing officer, and Mike Brennan, the chief information officer, stepping in to oversee the hospital's daily operations services and strategic initiatives, so all will continue without interruption. Coyle has served as Veterans Memorial Hospital's chief administrative officer for the past 6 years. With this information update, I'm Darren Swinson.
2: 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Memorial Mass for Stephen Christensen, age 86 of Decorah, will be held at 11 tomorrow morning at St. Benedict Catholic Church in Decorah. Visitation begins at 10 tomorrow morning. Helms Funeral Home handling arrangements for Stephen Christensen. Funeral service for Verdon Donnie Erickson, age 92 of Mabel, will be held at 1 tomorrow afternoon at Shea Lutheran Church in rural Mabel. Visitation is currently being held until 7 tonight at the church and will continue starting at noon tomorrow. Mangus Funeral Home in Mabel assisting with arrangements for Verdon Donnie Erickson. Celebration of Life for Edith Edie Rollins, age 55 of Decorah, will be held from 4 to 7 tomorrow evening at Helms Funeral Home in Decorah, who is handling arrangements for Edie Rollins. Memorial service for Mary Ann Hammond, age 105, formerly of Lanesboro, will be held at 11 o'clock on Saturday morning at North Prairie Lutheran Church in rural Lanesboro. Visitation begins at 10:30 on Saturday morning. The Mangus Funeral Home in Mabel assisting with arrangements for Mary Ann Hammond. Celebration of Life for Tim O'Malley, age 74 of Lansing, will be held Saturday from 1 to 5 at T.J. Hunter's Banquet Hall in Lansing. Thornburg Grau Funeral Home assisting the family of Tim O'Malley. 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Visitation begins at 9:30 on Monday morning. 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Celebration of Life for Charles Chuck Casterton, age 69 of Decorah, will be held Monday from 4 to 7 at the Winnesee County Fairgrounds Community Building. Helms Funeral Home handling arrangements for Chuck Casterton. Memorial Mass of Christian Burial for Margie Hageman, age 83 of Oshin, will be held at 11 on Tuesday morning at St. Francis de Sales Catholic Church in Oshin. Visitation begins at 10 on Tuesday morning. Helms Funeral Home handling arrangements for Margie Hageman.
3: Fox News, I'm Kathleen Maloney. The Supreme Court allowing the Trump administration and DHS to terminate the temporary protective status for migrants without judicial review.
4: We have upwards of 1.3 million people estimated that are in this country on a TPS program. The court here saying, listen, if DHS wants to terminate that program and that status for these folks, they can do it.
3: Fox's Lydia Hu. A desperate search in Venezuela after two strong earthquakes toppled buildings.
4: Rescuers and first responders can still be seen digging through the rubble, searching for survivors. There are reports that people could be heard calling out for help from the wreckage.
3: Fox's Chanley Painter. More than 180 are now confirmed dead, but that number is expected to climb. The U.S. and other countries are providing medical and humanitarian relief. 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

0: 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I'm Joe Casper. Lots more good music on the way. I promise you that. After the forecast, you're going to hear some Jim Croce and some NXS and more coming up.
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3: 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Yes, the Carl Chevrolet Lane Model Series. 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
1: Lows level off around 57 tonight under partly cloudy skies. Northeast winds around 5 miles an hour. A blend of clouds and sun again tomorrow. Daytime highs approaching 77. Partly cloudy tomorrow night. Lows dip down to about 56. High temperatures reach up to 80 Saturday under partly cloudy skies. 88 Sunday. I'm meteorologist Derek Height on 104.7 KVIK. Right now, 73.

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1: 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Are you a Sesame Street fan? Muppets and Sesame Street, I certainly am. Sesame Street is releasing a 7-track album. It's some parody songs, just like Al does, you know. It's called Parody Party. It's got Cookie Monster taking a song from Bruno Mars and making it his own about cookies, I guess. And there's also a potty training song. It's called Got to Go. All right, so if you got any kids or grandkids in the family, yeah, look for that Sesame Street album.
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Thin Lizzy on KBIK 104.7. One final reminder from me on the golden words. You just got to know them tomorrow to win that money. $104.70. The mighty Howard County Fair, June 24th through the 28th. Yeah, go enjoy the fair and hopefully get some cash tomorrow.

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8: Lows level off around 57 tonight under partly cloudy skies. Northeast winds around 5 miles an hour. A blend of clouds and sun again tomorrow. Daytime highs approaching 77. Partly cloudy tomorrow night. Lows dip down to about 56. High temperatures reach up to 80 Saturday under partly cloudy skies. 88 Sunday. I'm meteorologist Derek Kite on 104.7 KBIK. Right now, 73.

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1: Fox News, I'm Deborah Valentine. The evacuation of ships through the Strait of Hormuz is paused after the British military said a vessel was hit by a projectile off the coast of Oman. Fox's Aisha Hosni.
2: U.S. officials are confirming to us that an IRGC drone actually hit that ship as it was trying to leave the strait today near Oman. Iran has warned ships out there that transiting the strait without their authorization will be dealt with.
1: The head of the International Maritime Organization says the moving of ships out of the Persian Gulf is on hold until the agency can confirm safety guarantees for ships. After a heated meeting between President Trump and Republicans, the Senate voting 50-47 just before midnight to reject a war powers resolution regarding the Iran conflict, the passage reversing a historic bipartisan rebuke passed 24 hours earlier. 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
5: 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Yes, six classes racing tonight at the Cresco Speedway. 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

0: 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I got to tell you about this. It's National Leon Day today. No, we're not talking about people named Leon, even though they would probably appreciate the attention and love. Leon Day actually recognizes June 25th as being 6 months away from Christmas. Yes, Leon is Noel spelled backwards. So yeah, maybe get some early Christmas shopping done today as we celebrate National Leon Day. Modern English on the way, plus the Doobies and the weather too from KVIK.
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0: and S&A Petroleum, Highway 44 Mabel, 24-hour credit card fueling, hot sandwiches and Piccadilly pizza.
1: Lows level off around 57 tonight under partly cloudy skies. Northeast winds around 5 miles an hour. A blend of clouds and sun again tomorrow. Daytime highs approaching 77. Partly cloudy tomorrow night. Lows dip down to about 56. High temperatures reach up to 80 Saturday under partly cloudy skies. 88 Sunday. I'm meteorologist Derek Kite on 104.7 KVIK. Right now, 73.

0: And a very good evening, everybody. We're live on the pits here at the Cresco Speedway, night two of the mighty Howard County Fair, everybody. Big race night. Some big money going on here. Stock cars, of course, 2,000 to win tonight. Also, we've got the late models here, 2,000 to win. Also racing here tonight for 1,000 to win will be the B-Mods and the Hobby Stocks. And we worked to have the Tuners or the Eco-Mods, but hey, because of the enthusiasm, they, of course, added them to the show here tonight. So we have six classes racing. We start coming up here at 7 o'clock. Our live from the pit show here, of course, brought to you by Knapp Auto Parts and Decor, D&K Tractor Restoration, Mikey Steebank and Trust, Dairy Construction, Hartong Repair, Kirkquist, Ottawa, Con, Brooding Rock Products, Castor Plumbing and Heating and Air Conditioning, along with Malcolm Enterprises, Jay's Automotive, and Budweiser. And I've got the Queen and Princess with me here. Hey, guys, congratulations here for you guys winning. And all of you, or all five of you, were well-deserving of it, but you guys are very active. And first of all, introduce yourself and tell us a little bit about, first of all, I'll just hang on to it. Yep. Hang on. I'll get it over there to you, but here's the Queen.
1: Hi, everybody. I am Mallie Linkemeyer. I am from Riceville, Iowa, and I am your 2026-2027 Mighty Howard County Fair Queen, and I am very excited for the races tonight.
0: Yeah, last night was your first, I guess, job, a part of the, of course, of being the royalty that you are. But what'd you think about standing out there in the track and awarding the trophies to the winners?
1: Honestly, I thought it was a great experience. I have recently in this past year been really into racing. I like to stay in the pits and I like to take care of some of the cars. And I thought it was really cool to be out in front of all the winners and all the people who really deserve it.
0: And we've got the princess with us here too. Give us your name, of course, and a little bio of you also.
2: Hello, everyone. I'm Tony Teeley. I'm your guys' fair princess. I'm from Elma, Iowa, and I'm going to be a senior at Crested this year. And I absolutely love the fair this year. I'm so thankful for this experience.
0: All right. Hey, guys, can you believe it? Really had two nights with sunshine and no rain threat. Yeah. I was wondering yesterday if we were going to get it. And actually, the week looks pretty good. Maybe some rain Saturday night. But, boy, here's a full lineup here. You want to run down some of the activities that are going to be in the grandstand?
1: So the past two nights, including tonight, we are going to have these great races. And then tomorrow is a demolition derby that it leads into the concert. And then we're going to have a wonderful rodeo.
0: All right. And, of course, one fair button or the card will get you in, or you can buy single events. What's the most exciting thing? Now you tell the whole world because you're on the radio here and up there in the grandstand. I think they've got it on up there. But what's your most exciting that you've seen so far here at the fair?
1: The most exciting thing I've seen is just honestly the community and how well we come together. And I think it's just amazing how well our fair is put together. And I am so excited to be your Mighty Howard County Fair Queen.
0: And come out and support, of course, all of the 4-H and FFA projects and a lot of that judging. I think maybe some took place today, but be a full, of course, schedule here for the rest of the week leading up to the big auction Sunday.
2: Yeah, Sunday's definitely going to be the big day, but I'm so thankful that today went really well, and I can't wait for the rest of the week.
0: All right, guys, I'm going to let you go. You're busy, and we'll see you, I guess, down on the track in Victory Lane, and who the winners will be here tonight. All right, girls?
2: See ya. Thank you. See ya. Thank you.
0: All right, there you go. Your Queen and Princess here in 2026 at the mighty Howard County Fair. Two great, enthusiastic, of course, individuals, Mollie Linkemeyer, the Queen and Princess Tony Feely. Congratulations to them. Well, like I said, we got some pretty big money, but also there's some added money. I want to mention this into the BMOD division, that Modria Electric has kicked in $100 to the winner. And in the stocker division, L&H Nursery has kicked in also $100. So we'll see who are the winners tonight. Last night,

course, winning the stock car race. And it was a heck of a battle there between he and, of course, Dahlin. Mitch Hovland coming out on top there, of course, in the stock car division. Dan Hovland started, I think, sixth in the starting of the feature. And I tell you what, he's fast. He's your national champion from 2025, but he won the B feature. And then in the hobby stock feature, Caden Helly from Garnavillo picked up the win. And in the Eco Mods, it was Alex Kelch. And in the tuner division, it was Landon Johnson. Those were our winners last night, the top four finishers in the stock car, B Mods, and the hobby stocks. Those top four that finished in those features automatically start tonight, but they still have to, of course, run in the heat races. All right. The infield is all kinds of cars here in the pit area. The infield is getting set here, of course, for an exciting night. Come on out, everybody. We start at 7 o'clock. Don't miss a lap. Six classes battling here tonight at the mighty Howard County Fair on a gorgeous, gorgeous-looking Thursday. We'll be back one more time with a Live on the Pit Show on your racing station, KVIK. Make your way to Kruska, folks. It's Fair Week.

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And a very good evening, everybody. We're live at the pits here at the Cresco Speedway. Come on out. It is race night number two. Night number two here at the mighty Howard County Fair. They got a great lineup here, everybody. Second night of stock car racing. We got the late models here. And I just checked. We got 13 that have checked in. Good to field of stock cars. 17 stock cars have checked in, running for that 2,000 to win. And so are the late models there, too, tonight. Hobby stocks, we got 13. I see the B-Mods, about a dozen. And they're running for 1,000 to win. And we've added to the show that was not planned, the Eco-Mods and Tuners out here, too, tonight. So six classes battling here at the Cresco Speedway. We're live from the pit show, brought to you by Knapp Auto Parts and Decor, D&K Tractor Restoration, the Vikings State Bank and Trust, Jerry Construction, Hartong Repair, Carquest out of Waukon, Bruni Rock Products, Casper Plumbing and Heating, Malcolm Enterprises, Jay's Automotive, and Budweiser. You can hear the engines in the background, getting them all warmed up here for a great night of racing, everybody. Everything starts basically rolling here at 7 o'clock, six classes of racing. There's been some added money here, too, from Mondry Electric, $100 into the win in the BMO division, and in the Stocker division, L&H Nursery, adding $100. So come on out. It's going to be a great show, everybody. And like I said, the fair lineup is great. Racing tonight. Tomorrow night, they got the big Demolition Derby. Then it's Country Music Night, Parting the Pit with Joe Nichols and Haley Winters. And then wrapping up the, of course, rodeo on Sunday. So come on out. Again, that fair car that you buy gets you into all of the events. Or if you just want to buy the single one event, such as tonight, racing, that's no issue here at the mighty Howard County Fair. You know, make sure you buy a 50-50 draw ticket. Last night, $1,900 went out to the winner, $1,900. And tonight, it'll be, I'm sure, bigger and better. Racing and money-wise here, too. Some big money on the line for a lot of these drivers battling out here tonight at the mighty Howard County Fair. The best thing, there's no threat of rain. We got a beautiful night for racing. Sunshine, little breeze out of the northwest. And the heat's on the way, as you've probably heard in the forecast. But we're going to have, no doubt, a lot of fast heat in racing here at the Cresco Speedway tonight. So come on out, starting here at 7 o'clock here in just a few minutes. Hot lapping will take place first. And then we'll roll out here, of course, with all of our feature events here at the mighty Howard County Fair. That's going to wrap up our Live of the Fit show here this evening. Hope to see you at the races here tonight. Everybody, we're off, of course, Saturday night at Decorah, coming back with that big special 4th of July event at the Decorah track, Winneshiek Raceway. And, of course, it's going to be a free grandstand there, thanks to a number of sponsors. And you'll hear a lot about them all next week. And also, the driver, of course, Pit Pass, will be free, too, next Saturday night on the 4th. And one pit crew member also be also admitted free. So it's going to be a big night, everybody. Sort of a free night at the Speedway, so no excuses. And going to be a gigantic fireworks display thanks to Olsen Explosives, the sponsor of the show, again, on July 4th at the Winneshiek Raceway. They, are, of course, have bought a bunch of fireworks that they're going to fire off there at the track. Okay, that's going to give you a little highlight of what's coming up here on the 4th of July. Tonight, though, racing here at Cresco. Get on over here, folks. Some of the best of the best here battling tonight for some pretty good money here, too, at the mighty Howard County Fair. That wraps up our Live from the Pit show here on a Thursday night at the Cresco Speedway.

down to about 56. High temperatures reach up to 80 Saturday under partly cloudy skies, 88 Sunday. I'm meteorologist Derek Kite on 104.7 KVIK. Currently, it's 72 degrees.